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0: Well, a very active afternoon and a strong line of showers and thunderstorms right around Elyria, over towards Bondurant, making its way into Ankeny, Polk City, and back towards just south of Madrid here tonight. So that area is in a thunderstorm warning, which goes for another 20 minutes. 70-mile-per-hour winds associated with this. Radar indicated there for northern Polk County, southern Story County, northwestern Jasper County, and southeastern Boone County. This until 7:30 here tonight, as that thunderstorm moving off to the south at 30 miles per hour and packing a punch with mainly the wind aspect, but also some very heavy rainfall all the way from Madrid over towards Slater, Elkhart, Mingo, moving its way into Ankeny, and Baxter kind of on the edge of that really strong rainfall here tonight. That is currently one of our there's two thunderstorms in central Iowa, but that's the main one of the strongest area that we see some of those strong winds. Those areas of strong winds extend from Polk City back towards Elkhart and just to the north of Ankeny, seeing some pockets right there of near 70-mile-an-hour wind gusts, definitely 65-67 mile-an-hour wind gusts just to the east of Polk City, moving off to the south as these thunderstorms have kind of regenerated over the last half an hour and really intensified. We will keep you up to date as the night goes along, as we've had a very active afternoon with even some tornado warnings in the mix. Good news, we do not have any tornado warnings out currently in Kix Country. Mainly right now, just a strong rain and wind event with some embedded areas with some quarter to nickel size hail here in Kix Country. It's the latest in severe weather. It's Grayland James, Water at a Wedding. It's Iowa's Best Country on Kix 101.1.

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0: New severe thunderstorm warning issued for Jasper, Marion, Polk, and Warren counties. Polk County, all of Polk County, and northwestern Marion County, as well as Jasper and northern Warren County. Until 8 o'clock here tonight, severe thunderstorm located right over Prairie Meadows and Altoona, moving southeast at 30 miles per hour, 60 mile per hour wind gust, quarter size hail possible with this thunderstorm. Heaviest rainfall from Madrid over towards just south of Ankeny, over towards Elkhart, and through the Bondurant area. As some of the strongest winds as of right now, just to the north of Bondurant area.

0: over towards Polk City as this pushes off pretty much directly to the south. Seeing some very strong winds gusts just to the east of Polk City right now. Definitely seeing some 65 mile per hour wind gusts. And just to the north of Bondurant, seeing some near that warning of 58 mile per hour wind gusts. That's what it takes to create a thunderstorm warning. So that is moving off to the south. And some very heavy rainfall dropping as well. Seeing a few smaller areas of that embedded hail cores, but not a ton. Mainly just a heavy rain and wind event as of right now. As this front line is right from Prairie City back towards just south of Mitchellville, Altoona, Johnston, and back towards the west side of Polk City over towards Granger. And so Grimes, Urbandale, the Des Moines Metro, Carlisle, Hartford, Runnels, Swan, as well as Norwalk, all in the path of this. West Des Moines and Urbandale, if I didn't mention that one, all in the path of this thunderstorm. So take precaution, as this is not an extremely fast-moving line. At about 30, 35 miles per hour is what these thunderstorms are moving off to the south. We'll continue to keep you up to date through the night right here on Kix Country Nights.
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7: Good evening again from the Weatherology Weather Center. Meteorologist Ray Miller with this update for you as a severe thunderstorm warning continues for western portions of Jasper County and eastern Polk County. It's now been extended until 8 o'clock this evening as this line of storms begins to move into the Des Moines metro area. We've had reports of some small tree limbs knocked down and winds up to 60 miles an hour appear likely as this approaches Interstate 80. This will move over the Des Moines metro area and perhaps as far east as Newton. In terms of those gusty winds, really, if you drew a line right along I-80 from Newton through Des Moines, that would be where this storm is lining up at this time and continuing to push to the south. Folks in the Des Moines area, Pleasant Hill, Prairie City, on down toward the Pleasantville area in northern parts of Marion County, need to prepare for strong winds, move inside a strong building, and stay away from windows. Stay tuned for more updates.
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10: Here's your Kix Country forecast from the Weatherology Weather Center. A heat advisory continues until 8 p.m. tonight. A tornado watch continues until 10 p.m. tonight. Chance of severe thunderstorms tonight. Otherwise, partly cloudy skies. Lows level off around 69. Winds out of the west, 5 to 10 miles per hour. That's your forecast. I'm Kix 101.1 meteorologist. Laura Lockwood. Right now, it's 73 degrees.
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5: Good evening from the Weatherology Weather Center. Meteorologist Ray Miller with this update for you. Severe thunderstorm warning for western Jasper County and eastern Polk County continues until 8 o'clock. Wind gusts up to 60 miles an hour still likely with this storm, especially in the Colfax and Prairie City areas, pushing southeast toward Monroe. If you're in those areas, move inside a strong building and stay away from windows. Again, the bulk of the storms now south of I-80 and continuing to push to the southeast. That's eastern Polk County, western Jasper County, severe thunderstorm warning in effect until 8 o'clock. Stay tuned for more updates.
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15: Here's your Kix Country forecast from the Weatherology Weather Center. A heat advisory continues until 8 p.m. tonight. A tornado watch continues until 10 p.m. tonight. Chance of severe thunderstorms tonight. Otherwise, partly cloudy skies. Rolls level off around 69. Winds out of the west, 5 to 10 miles per hour. That's your forecast. I'm Kix 101.1 meteorologist Laura Lockwood. Right now, 72.
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11: Here's your Kix Country forecast from the Weatherology Weather Center. A heat advisory continues until 8 p.m. tonight. A tornado watch continues until 10 p.m. tonight. Chance of severe thunderstorms tonight. Otherwise, partly cloudy skies. Lows of aloft around 69. Westerly winds 5 to 10 miles per hour. That's your forecast. I'm Kix 101.1 meteorologist Laura Lockwood. Right now, 72.
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2: Have you noticed that your French Bulldog snorts and snores? Well, this might seem cute. It's actually a symptom of a serious problem called brachycephalic obstructive airway syndrome that causes breathing problems and shortens the life of your dog.
3: This is meteorologist Phil Jensko with a severe weather update. Severe thunderstorm warning's been issued for southwest Polk County until 9:15 as we're tracking a line of storms capable of producing large hail and damaging winds. This line extends from near Dallas Center to near Grimes to near Sailorville Lake, and it's moving southeast at 35 miles per hour. So these storms developing in the wake of the first line that moved through, and these storms have gained some strength here as they continue to show signs of producing some high winds, some spotty wind velocities getting higher velocities that are especially in the vicinity of State Highway 44, and still looking at that chance for some hail the size of quarters here with some of this activity, especially as you get up here into Dallas counties, looks like to be the better chances for those hailstones getting to the size of quarters. But anywhere within these storms or ahead of these storms, we could see those wind gusts get to 60 miles per hour or greater. That means Waukee, Urbandale, much of Des Moines currently being affected or will be affected. Areas along Interstate 235, Interstate 80, Interstate 35, all in the path or being affected by these storms as they continue to move through the region. Once again, 9:15, severe thunderstorm warning has been issued for southwest Polk County. I'm meteorologist Phil Jensko. Stay tuned for more updates.
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10: A tornado watch remains in effect. Chance of severe thunderstorms tonight. Otherwise, partly cloudy skies. Lows dip down to about 69. West winds 5 to 10 miles per hour. Highs level off around 82. Tomorrow, mainly sunny. That's your forecast. I'm Kix 101.1 meteorologist Laura Lockwood. Currently, it's 75 degrees.
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meteorologist Phil Jensko with another severe weather update. Severe thunderstorm warning now in effect for southwest Polk County until 9:15. As we're tracking storms capable of producing large hail and damaging winds. Doesn't look to be too much of a hail threat, but it looks like we are seeing some higher velocities here, mainly getting closer to the Warren County line here, mainly right around the vicinity of State Highway 5, maybe well to the south of the junction with U.S. Interstate 235 and U.S. Highway 69. But it looks like the greatest threat for those higher winds are building more into Warren County. Seeing velocities 45 to 55 miles per hour here within these storms. Can rule out those to get up to about 60 miles per hour or greater as these storms continue to move southeast at 35 miles per hour. And heavy rainfall has been ongoing with all this activity here throughout the evening. So we could be looking at some patchy flash flooding, as there is actually flash flood warnings here for parts of eastern and northern parts of Polk County. Once again, southwest Polk County, that warning continues till 9:15. I'm meteorologist Phil Jensko. Stay tuned for more updates.

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5: This is meteorologist Phil Jensko with another severe weather update. Severe thunderstorm warnings have been extended for southwest Polk County until 10 o'clock. Also, they've issued a flash flood warning for southwest Polk County as anticipated here.

0: Several inches of rainfall has been falling here across the region. Once again, those rainfall rates, hourly rainfall rates, have been into the 1 to 2 inches an hour. And as these storms continue to slowly move through the region, we got more activity developing to the north and west. So maybe not be severe, but more rainfall could be building through the region here. So we could see another inch or two potentially of rainfall here in southwestern Polk County. So now all of Polk County is under a flash flood warning, and these storms currently moving through southwest Polk County could produce maybe some hail the size of quarters. We did have one report in West Des Moines of quarter-size hail. And these storms, some spotty velocities could still get to 60 miles per hour or greater as these storms continue to move southeast at 40 miles per hour across Polk County. Once again, southwest Polk County, southwest Polk County, that warning now until 10 o'clock. Stay tuned for more updates. This is meteorologist Phil Jensko.
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4: Here's your Kicks Country forecast from the Weatherology Weather Center. A tornado watch remains in effect. Chance of severe thunderstorms tonight. Otherwise, partly cloudy skies. Lows dip down to about 69. West winds 5 to 10 miles per hour. Highs level off around 82. Tomorrow, mainly sunny. That's your forecast. I'm Kicks 101.1 meteorologist Laura Lockwood. Currently, it's 73 degrees.
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4: This is meteorologist Phil Jensko with another severe weather update. Severe thunderstorm warning has been issued again for southwest Polk County until 10:30 now. Still tracking these storms capable of producing large hail and damaging winds. The storm's still affecting the same areas, mainly the targeted areas south of Interstate 235 and along Interstate 35 south of the junction with 80 and 235 in that region around West Des Moines and further to the south. Looks like mainly a wind threat here currently in parts of Polk County. It looks like the greater chance for hail is down over there into southeastern Dallas County, mainly around the Van Meter area, crossing over Interstate 80. Eventually, that's going to get into Madison County and in that region. But otherwise, just look for a wind gust threat here with this activity moving through Polk County. And once again, that warning is until 10:30 for southwest Polk County. Stay tuned for more updates. I'm Phil Jensko.
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11: Here's your Kix Country forecast from the Weatherology Weather Center. A tornado watch remains in effect. Chance of severe thunderstorms tonight. Otherwise, partly cloudy skies. Lows dip down to about 69. West winds 5 to 10 miles per hour. Highs level off around 82. Tomorrow, mainly sunny. That's your forecast. I'm Kix 101.1 meteorologist Laura Lockwood. Currently, it's 73 degrees.
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We was falling fast, we was jumping in. Blue jean halo hanging off a limb. Two American kids, just like them, every time we'd play.

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2: This is meteorologist Phil Jensko with another severe weather update. Severe thunderstorm warning does continue here till 10:30 for southwest Polk County. Same areas of the warned area being affected by these storms here, still moving to the southeast at 30 miles per hour. Again, mainly affecting areas south of Interstate 235. Looks like the greatest severe chance looks to be now to the south, pretty much into Madison and maybe even Warren counties. This warning should be allowed to expire, I would think, here. It looks like that's a very good possibility, allowed to expire here at 10:30 here for southwestern Polk County. But still, once again, until 10:30, the warning does continue for southwest Polk County. Stay tuned for more updates. This is meteorologist Phil Jensko.

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11: Here's your Kicks Country forecast from the Weatherology Weather Center. Chance of severe thunderstorms tonight. Otherwise, partly cloudy skies. Lows dip down to about 69. Winds out of the west, 5 to 10 miles per hour. Lots of sunshine tomorrow. Daytime highs approaching 82. Lows dip down to about 58. Tomorrow night, clear skies. That's your forecast. I'm Kicks 101.1 meteorologist Laura Lockwood. Currently, it's 72 degrees.
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12: With your Kix Country forecast from the Weatherology Weather Center. Slight chance of severe thunderstorms tonight. Otherwise, partly cloudy skies. Lows level off around 69. Winds out of the west, 5 to 10 miles per hour. High temperatures reach up to 82. Tomorrow, mainly sunny skies. Clear skies. Tomorrow night, lows level off around 58. That's your forecast. I'm Kix 101.1 meteorologist Laura Lockwood. Currently, it's 72 degrees.
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1: He's a ranch hand in a pinch, man. 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
10: Forecast from the Weatherology Weather Center. Slight chance of severe thunderstorms tonight. Otherwise, partly cloudy skies. Lows level off around 69. Winds out of the west, 5 to 10 miles per hour. High temperatures reach up to 82. Tomorrow, mainly sunny skies. Clear skies. Tomorrow night, lows level off around 58. That's your forecast. I'm Kix 101.1 meteorologist Laura Lockwood. Currently 71.
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15: Your Kix Country forecast from the Weatherology Weather Center. Slight chance of severe thunderstorms tonight. Otherwise, partly cloudy skies. Lows level off around 69. Winds out of the west, 5 to 10 miles per hour. High temperatures reach up to 82. Tomorrow, mainly sunny skies. Clear skies tomorrow night. Lows level off around 58. That's your forecast. I'm Kix 101.1 meteorologist Laura Lockwood. Currently 71.
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8: With your Kicks Country forecast from the Weatherology Weather Center. Slight chance of severe thunderstorms overnight. Otherwise, partly cloudy skies. Lows dip down to about 69. Westerly winds 5 to 10 miles per hour. Mainly clear Tuesday. Daytime highs approaching 82. Clear skies Tuesday night. Lows around 58. That's your forecast. I'm Kix 101.1 meteorologist Laura Lockwood. Currently, it's 70 degrees.
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7: Here's your Kix Country forecast from the Weatherology Weather Center. Slight chance of severe thunderstorms overnight. Otherwise, partly cloudy skies. Lows dip down to about 69. Westerly winds 5 to 10 miles per hour. Mainly clear Tuesday. Daytime highs approaching 82. Clear skies Tuesday night. Lows around 58. That's your forecast. I'm Kix 101.1 meteorologist Laura Lockwood. Currently, it's 72 degrees.
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6: 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Supporting local weather in communities across the state. Lows level off around 69. Overnight, under partly cloudy skies, winds out of the west, 8 to 15 miles per hour. Mainly sunny skies. Tuesday, highs level off around 82. Lows level off around 58. Tuesday night, clear skies. That's your forecast. I'm Kix 101.1 meteorologist Laura Lockwood. Right now, it's 72 degrees.
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11: 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Supporting local weather in communities across the state. Lows level off around 69. Overnight, under partly cloudy skies, winds out of the west, 8 to 15 miles per hour. Mainly sunny skies. Tuesday, highs level off around 82. Lows level off around 58. Tuesday night, clear skies. That's your forecast. I'm Kix 101.1 meteorologist Laura Lockwood. Right now, it's 72 degrees.
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12: 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Supporting local weather in communities across the state. Lows level off around 69. Overnight, under partly cloudy skies, winds out of the west, 8 to 15 miles per hour. Mainly sunny skies. Tuesday, highs level off around 82. Lows level off around 58. Tuesday night, clear skies. That's your forecast. I'm Kix 101.1 meteorologist Laura Lockwood. Right now, 71.
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0: 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Are you ready to be crowned the smartest person in Kiss Country? 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
7: 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Supporting local weather in communities across the state. Lows level off around 69. Overnight, under partly cloudy skies, winds out of the west, 8 to 15 miles per hour. Mainly sunny skies. Tuesday, highs level off around 82. Lows level off around 58. Tuesday night, clear skies. That's your forecast. I'm Kix 101.1 meteorologist Laura Lockwood. Right now, 71.
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7: Here's your Kix Country forecast from the Weatherology Weather Center. 69 overnight under partly cloudy skies, west winds 8 to 15 miles per hour. Tuesday, highs around 80.

0: Tuesday night, lows of a low around 58. Mainly sunny skies. Wednesday, with highs around 77. 79 Thursday. That's your forecast. I'm Kix 101.1 meteorologist Laura Lockwood. Currently 72.
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13: Here's your Kix Country forecast from the Weatherology Weather Center. Partly cloudy skies, overnight lows around 68. Winds out of the west, 5 to 10 miles per hour. Mainly clear skies, Tuesday, daytime highs approaching 80. Tuesday night, 58. Temps below average, Wednesday and Thursday, with highs in the upper 70s. That's your forecast. I'm Kix 101.1 meteorologist, Laura Lockwood. Right now, 70.
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13: Here's your Kix Country forecast from the Weatherology Weather Center. Partly cloudy skies, overnight lows around 68. Winds out of the west, 5 to 10 miles per hour. Mainly clear skies, Tuesday, daytime highs approaching 80. Tuesday night, 58. Temps below average, Wednesday and Thursday, with highs in the upper 70s. That's your forecast. I'm Kix 101.1.

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3: Here's your Kix Country forecast from the Weatherology Weather Center. Partly cloudy skies, overnight lows around 68. Winds out of the west, 5 to 10 miles per hour. Mainly clear skies. Tuesday, daytime highs approaching 80. Tuesday night, 58. Temps below average. Wednesday and Thursday, with highs in the upper 70s. That's your forecast. I'm Kix 101.1 meteorologist Laura Lockwood. Right now, it's 70 degrees.
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8: Here's your Kicks Country forecast from the Weatherology Weather Center. Mainly sunny today with daytime highs approaching 80. Northwest winds 10 to 15 miles per hour. Lows level off around 58 tonight. Tomorrow, high of 77. Temps below average Thursday and Friday with highs in the upper 70s. Slight chance for showers Friday. That's your forecast. I'm Kix 101.1 meteorologist Laura Lockwood. Currently, it's 70 degrees.
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11: Here's a look at your Kix Country forecast from the Weatherology Weather Center. For today, a good deal of sunshine to start. More of a mixture of sun and clouds into the afternoon. Highs in the upper 70s. A breezy northwest winds. Clear tonight, a low of 57. And still lots of sun Wednesday into the mid-70s. And that's your forecast. I'm Kix 101.1 meteorologist Michael Carroll. Right now it's 68.
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1: Good morning, Kicks Country. I hope everybody's doing all right after that severe weather yesterday. I'm sure we'll talk about plenty of that, including a bunch of people losing power yesterday. Not the most fun of times. We've got your Brain Buster coming up, as well as your Nashville Music Minute preview. Plus, check-ins, news, traffic, weather coming up.
0: Des Moines, Ames, Marshalltown, and the rest of Central Iowa. 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
1: About that weather yesterday, it was definitely a fun time, said not very many people ever, as we get us started here on the Morning Kickstart. We'll send it out of the newsroom here with Zach Tomish. What do you say, everybody? Time for your 6 o'clock news here this morning. Let's send it out of the newsroom with Zach Tomish. Good morning, Zach.
2: Thanks, Dave, and happy National Junk Food Day. A Creighton University survey of rural bank CEOs in Iowa and other Midwest states finds views of the economy sinking for the fifth time in the past 6 months. Creighton's Rural Main Street Index last month rose to its highest level in 3 years, but this month it has dropped nearly 10 points in the region and nearly 11 points in Iowa. Creighton economist Ernie Goss, who directs the survey, says over half of the bank executives surveyed cited weak commodity prices as the greatest challenge to the rural economy.
3: The farmers out there and ranchers are seeing that what they're paying out is exceeding what they're getting in. It's a lot of below break-evens for a lot of these farmers and ranchers, so of course that's obviously not very good.
2: Goss says the war in Iran is impacting farmers' input costs. The Rural Main Street Index found a slight decline in Iowa agland prices, but a slight uptick in Iowa's job market. Reg Bry riders will be traveling on the Day 3 route from Guthrie Center to Boone. Riders will travel a total of 61.1 miles and climb 1,594 feet. They'll roll through the towns of Guthrie Center, Panora, Yale, Perry, Ogden, and Boone. Today's theme is College Jersey Day, and you can learn more about RagBry and the route at RagBry.com. Someone called authorities in the Sioux City Metro early Monday afternoon to say a young woman they saw get into the Missouri River had disappeared. Rescue teams from both sides of the river launched their boats, and Lieutenant Joe Rodriguez says within 10 minutes, firefighters spotted the woman floating in the middle of the river and pulled her out of the water. He says the woman was not struggling, nor was she in danger. She told authorities that she was just out for a swim. Authorities do not recommend swimming in the Missouri River, even on a 100-degree day. For Iowa's Best Country, Kicks 101.1, I'm Zach Tomish.
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6: Mark Dorenkamp with Agribusiness News on Brownfield. An EPA official says the agency's proposal to end diesel exhaust fluid system deratements would be a win for farmers. Aaron Szabo is the assistant administrator of the EPA's Office of Air and Radiation.
7: So this means that of all the 200-plus failure modes that have nothing to do with whether you're putting DEF in your equipment or not, if something goes wrong, you're not going to have to worry about your equipment shutting down or going into limp mode, as a lot of people like to call it.
6: The USDA says 67% of U.S. corn is rated good to excellent, down 1%, with 13% at the dough stage. 66% of soybeans are good to excellent, up 1%, with 32% setting pods. And corn export inspections continue to make a strong push into the end of the marketing year. The USDA says the amount of corn that left U.S. ports last week was up on the year and well above what's needed to meet the target for the current marketing year. Mark Dorenkamp, Brownfield.
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1: Kicks Country weather. Let's take a look at our forecast here for the day in Kicks Country. Today, a high of 80 degrees, lows down to 58. Then tomorrow, a high of 77, lows down to 55. And Thursday, a high of 79, lows down to 60 degrees. And more of the same on Friday. So we cooled down quite a bit here in Kicks Country after that severe weather last night, which definitely a welcome sight after we've had temperatures over 90 for much of the last week and a half or 2 weeks or so. As we take a look around Kicks Country here this morning, 68 in Guthrie Center and Gladbrook at 69 in Huxley, 70 in Waterloo, 71 in Ankeny, up to 72 in Des Moines. Outside the Kicks studios this morning, we're chilling at 68 degrees under bright sunshiny skies above. Here's Riley Green to kick us off in the 6 o'clock hour. Think as you drunk. It's Iowa's best country on Kicks 101.1.

I'm pretty sure that's how that goes. I ain't as think as you drunk I am. That sounds about right. So take a look at traffic here in and around Kicks Country. Ragbri making their way from Guthrie Center to Boone today. So make sure you're in the Guthrie Center area up near or by Lake Panorama over towards Perry and up towards Boone. Make sure you keep an eye out because there's going to be a whole heck of a lot of bikers making their way towards Boone today, and then they'll be going to Marshalltown tomorrow and Independence on Thursday as they continue their great bike ride across Iowa. Other than that, roads looking pretty good out there in Kicks Country here today. Coming up this afternoon, that's right, during Doris Day's Country Cafe, it's Kicks Clash, your opportunity to compete against another Kicks listener to win yourself a $25 gift certificate. Today's a Tuesday, so Doris will let you know what you're playing for, including a $25 gift certificate to Whiskey River in Ames in Ankeny, Sweet Caroline's in Ames, or Founders Irish Pub in Bondurant. You just have to find out which one during Doris Day's Country Cafe. In Kicks Clash, you'll ask four questions. Only one listener survives the clash with Iowa's Best Country on Kicks at 1.1. Jason Aldean, they don't know. It's Iowa's Best Country on Kicks at 1.1. It's 6:11 here on the Morning Kickstart National Music Minute Preview.

They don't know Jason Aldean. It's Iowa's best country on Kix 101.1. You know what they do know, though, that the National Music Minute is coming up at 7:20 here on the Morning Kickstart. 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And you can catch all of the Nashville Music Minutes from today all the way back. Well, all the way back. That's all you need to know. Darius Rucker may retire from touring in a couple years. Ooh. Brandon and I might have to go see that then. Shaboozy also stepping into the comic book world, and Ella Langley continuing to set records with her hit Choosin' Texas. We'll talk all of that coming up during the Nashville Music Minute at 7:20 right here on the Morning Kickstart with everyone's favorite Nashville Don. And, you know, even if he's not your favorite, he's my favorite. Just don't tell him he's the only one I know. Stella Lefty and Boston here on the Morning Kickstart, Iowa's best country on Kix 101.1.

0: Jacob Hackworth and What Took You So Long. 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Time to check in with Kixler 1.1 meteorologist Jennifer Vucicki. Jen, we had some severe weather yesterday, but how do we look today?
1: Yeah, that's a great question. So it looks like we're expecting to see a little bit more of a drop in temperatures overall as we're looking at a cold front starting to push through the region. Some areas of patchy smoke at times here for today, but beyond that, some sunshine here today with a high getting up around about 80 degrees. We should be around about the mid-80s, so even slightly below average for this time of the year. A little on the breezy side with the starting of the system. And then for tonight, still looking at patchy smoke with partly cloudy skies. Overnight lows around about 58. Cooler even more so tomorrow. We're looking at mostly sunny skies for your Wednesday. High 76 degrees, 79 here for your Thursday with some sunshine. Friday, a slight chance for rain showers. A blend of clouds and sunshine develops. High gets up around about 78 degrees, but then about a 10-degree increase in temperatures here on Saturday. As the warm front pushes through the region, we'll see sunny skies to start off the weekend. High around about 87. 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I'm meteorologist Jennifer Vucicki.
0: All right. Thanks, Jen. Hey, join Todd Collins this Thursday from 5 to 7 at the All-American Grundy County Fair in Grundy Center. Stop by, say hello, enjoy the fair, and catch all the fun with Iowa's Best Country at Kixler 1.1. We'll see you there.
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0: Kelly Zimmerman and Chevy Silverado. Also heard a little Justin Moore, and that's why we drink. Here on the Morning Kickstart, it's Iowa's best country on Kickstart 1.1. Time now for an information update at 6:33 here on the Morning Kickstart. Let's send it down to the newsroom with Zach Tomish. Good morning, Zach.
1: Good morning, Dave, and happy Taco Tuesday. A major expansion is underway at the Iowa Lakeside Laboratory in the Iowa Great Lakes area. The Environmental Research and Education Center on the shores of West Okoboji offers hands-on learning for people of all ages. Lab Executive Director Mary Skopek says the new Innovation and Discovery Lab in Milford will add classroom space and expand facilities for water quality testing and more.
2: We want people to come out and enjoy nature, but we really need that space to allow those researchers that really come from around the country to have a high-quality research lab for them to work in.
1: Skopek says the 8,000-square-foot building will triple the number of students from kindergarten through high school who learn there from 2,500 to 7,500. The facility will cost more than $6 million and paid for by the state and private donations. The Iowa Economic Development Authority Board has approved tax credits for a manufacturing company in Webster City with the promise of creating new jobs. Webster City Custom Meats, which opened in 1973, received tax credits. The company plans to install a new automated bacon packaging line to increase productivity. The company will inject a total of $2.5 million into this project, and they received about $39,000 in tax credits. The Iowa Hawkeye baseball team will play Kansas at the Field of Dreams movie site this fall. Todd Kim reports.
3: The Hawkeyes and Jayhawks will meet Saturday, October 10th as part of their short fall schedules at the brand new stadium in Dyersville. The ballpark has 4,200 permanent seats and can accommodate 8,000 fans using temporary seating. The stadium will host the return of Major League Baseball August 13th when the Minnesota Twins play the Philadelphia Phillies. The Hawkeyes finished 32-23 this past season. The Jayhawks are the defending Big 12 champions.
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0: Let's take a look at our forecast here for the day as we look to bounce back from some of that severe weather last night. Today, a high of 80 degrees, lows down to 58. Tomorrow, 77 is your high with lows down to 55. And Thursday and Friday, both seeing a high at 79 degrees, lows down right around 60 degrees to round out your work week. Maybe a chance of some precipitation Thursday night into Friday, but overall looking pretty good here in Kicks Country. As we take a look around the area this morning, 72 in Des Moines, 69 in Ames, at 70 degrees in Bondurant and Grinnell, 68 in State Center, still down at 66 degrees in Iowa Falls as they continue to keep it cool over in Iowa Falls. 68 outside the Kicks studio as we get ready to play the Brain Buster. It's coming up right after Lukey B. Luke Bryan, Country, and She Knows It. It Kicks at 1.1.

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1: Who's ready for a little Taco Tuesday Morning Brain Buster? Yeah, shout out Zach Tomish down in the newsroom. We have got your Brain Buster this morning brought to you by Jim Bell Flooring in Marshalltown. Trust Jim. He's the flooring guy. $15 in cash on the line here this morning. According to a recent survey, 26% of people say they've done this at work. What is it? 26% of people say they've done this at work. What is it? If you think you've got the answer, give us a call. 1-800-753-6101. And who knows? You might just get yourself $15 in cash and the title of smartest person in Kix country. 26% of people say they've done this at work. What is it? Give us a call if you think you've got the answer. Here's Morgan Wallen and 20 Cigarettes. It's Iowa's best country on Kix at 101.1.

0: The Brain Buster.
1: $15 in cash on the line here on the Brain Buster. According to a recent survey, 26% of people say they've done this at work. What is it? If you think you've got the answer, give us a call. Let's head to the phone lines for round one. Good morning, Kicks at 0.1. Who's this?
2: This is George.
1: George, what do you think?
2: Yeah, stole something.
1: Stole something. Yeah, George, a good answer. Not what we're looking for, though.
2: All right, thank you.
1: Good morning, Kicks at 0.1. Who's this?
3: Carson.
1: Hi, Carson. How's it going this morning?
3: Good. How are you, Dave?
1: I'm doing well, Carson. All right, 26% of people say they've done this at work. What do you think?
3: They applied for another company.
1: Oh, yeah. Got to always keep those options open, Carson, but not what we're looking for today.
3: All right, thank you.
1: All right, still looking to crown the smartest person in Kicks Country. According to a recent survey, 26% of people say they've done this at work. What is it? If you think you've got the answer, give us a call. 1-800-753-6101 to play the Brain Buster this morning. Brought to you by Jim Bell Flooring in Marshalltown. Here's Jackson Dean, Make a Liar on a Tuesday morning Brain Buster. I ain't

0: The Brain Buster.
1: We are playing the Brain Buster this morning for $15 in cash, as well as the illustrious title of smartest person in Kicks Country. Let's see if we can find that person here this morning. Good morning, Kicks at 1.1. Who's this?
2: This is Dan.
1: Hi, Dan. How's it going this morning?
2: Good. How are you?
1: I'm doing well, Dan. All right. What do you think this morning on the Brain Buster?
2: That they've fallen asleep.
1: Oh, fallen asleep. Work. Yeah, I like that answer a lot, Dan, but not what we're looking for.
2: All right, fantastic. Thank you.
1: Good morning, Kicks at 1.1. Who's this?
3: Gary.
1: Hi, how's it going this morning?
3: Well, pretty good. Give me the right answer.
1: Well, we'll see here, all right? 26% of people say they've done this at work.
3: Taking a nap.
1: Yeah, great answer, but not what we're looking for today.
3: 10-4. Thank you.
1: Lock it up! According to a recent survey, 26% of people say they've done this at work. What is it? Good answers this morning, but not what we were looking for. The answer, blamed a coworker for their mistake. Come on, guys. 26% of people, take some responsibility. That's our Brain Buster this morning. 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Trust Jim. He's the flooring guy. We'll lock up the vault, keep it safe here overnight. We'll play the Brain Buster again tomorrow morning right here on the Morning Kickstart. It's Iowa's Best Country on Kicks 101.1.
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1: 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Let's take a look at your forecast today. A high of 80 degrees, lows down to 58. Tomorrow, a high of just 77, lows down to 55. Going to be the coolest day of the week. Thursday, a high of 79, lows down to 60. And Friday, much of the same, a high of 79, lows down to 61 degrees. We'll warm up again here into next week, though. Don't you worry. Summer ain't going anywhere. Highs right back up into the 90s by Monday. As we take a look around Kicks Country here this morning, 69 in Guthrie Center in Gladbrook, 69 in Huxley. It's 70 in Waterloo and Ankeny, also Bondurant and Grinnell. It's 70 degrees. 69 outside the Kicks studios with Chris Jansen, me, and a beer. 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
1: Welcome into the 7 o'clock hour. We'll have our Nashville Music Minute coming up, as well as our Tinseltown Minute, plus all your favorites. That's right, traffic, weather, and of course, we'll send it down to the newsroom.
0: Grundy Center, Nevada, Pella, and the rest of Central Iowa. 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

0: Time now for an information update. Let's send it down to the newsroom with the news director himself. Good morning, Zach Tomich.
1: Good morning, Dave. A group of Iowans has created a free educational tool to make cancer screenings more accessible. Cancer Screen Iowa is an app and website that recommends what screenings to get, what to know before getting them, and it sends annual reminders. The creators are hoping the app helps people get all the necessary information to have the courage to take the first step of calling a local clinic. The long-term goal is to build partnerships to support community outreach and screening programs for the uninsured. Iowa has the second highest rate of new cancer cases. A crash in Tama County sent two minors to the hospital. The crash happened near 7th Street and McClellan Street in Tama between an SUV and electric motorcycle. Authorities say Juanita Lorenzana, age 36, of Tama, is charged with driving without a license. This crash remains under investigation. The Iowa State men's basketball team has been known for its defense, but the Cyclones were one of the Big 12's best-scoring teams last season, posting a record of 29-8. Iowa State finished fourth in the Big 12 in offense by averaging 82 points per game. Head coach T.J. Otzelberger has a lot to replace on the offensive end. A total of 54 points per game is gone from last season, including the top three scorers.
2: You know, last year when we went and played Creighton, And they kicked our butt in an exhibition. The narrative was, we're going to struggle to score. How are we going to replace Kurt and Key? This team isn't going to score, and we had our best offensive season yet. And Joshua took a huge step forward. Milan took a huge step forward. And so, Taman was back to being Taman instead of the injured Taman that was forced to play the year before.
1: Otzelberger says they're trying to build an offensive identity throughout the summer workouts. For Iowa's Best Country Kicks 101.1, I'm Zach Tomich.
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0: Take a look at our forecast here in Kicks Country. A high of 80 degrees today, lows down to 58. And tomorrow, your coolest day of the forecast, a high of 77, lows down to 55. Thursday, looking pretty nice as well, 79, your high, lows down to 60 degrees. Friday, much of the same. Highs right around 80 and lows right around 60 degrees. To round out your work week, don't worry though, summer's not going anywhere. Saturday, Sunday, even into Monday, highs getting right around, if not surpassing, 90 degrees. So enjoy this weather this week while you got it here in Kicks Country. As we take a look around the area this morning, we're sitting at 70 degrees approximately in much of Kicks Country, including 69 outside the Kicks studio as we kick off our 7 o'clock hour with Russell Dickerson and Happened to Me, Iowa's Best Country on Kicks 101.1.

take a look at traffic here on your morning commute in and around Kicks Country, and we've got a couple of alerts out there here this morning. Road is blocked due to a crash along Highway 63 in both directions between Highway 20 and University Avenue in Waterloo. Road is blocked again there due to a crash. Also, if you head slightly east on Highway 150 in both directions, road blocked due to a crash near Independence, Iowa, between County Road D47 and Highway 20. So do keep an eye out for that. Also, we got plenty of weather yesterday, plenty of rain, plenty of precipitation and wind. So do keep an eye out there on the roadways this morning. Might be a little bit of debris. Hopefully not too bad, though, here this morning. And Ragbri making their way in towards Kicks Country. They're on their way to Boone, Iowa, here this morning. So if you're between Guthrie Center and Boone, going to be plenty of bike riders out there on the roadway, so make sure you're keeping an eye out there and staying safe here this morning and every morning in Kicks Country. Wherever you're hearing this, it's Iowa's best country on a Kicks 101.1, brought to you by Kicks Streaming. Yeah, for those of you listening on the phone or on the website, perhaps, it's Kicks Streaming, brought to you by Members First Community Credit Union. 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
1: And some severe weather last night, Brandon.
0: We did. Yeah, plenty of it. And, you know, I had, you know, we didn't get any damage here, but I had my own damage of my own with the storms. I was here doing severe weather coverage last night. I went to Menards the other day and got some shop towels.
1: Oh, yeah?
0: And I forgot they were in there. So now the box is a little bloated. Looks like me after having some gluten.
1: Oh, yeah?
0: So I think my shop towels are ruined.
1: Well, that's not good.
0: We'll still find a use for them. That's not as bad as some people had severe damage
1: for sure.
0: Around Kix Country. Even our very good friend Dennis, he lost a trampoline and some trees.
1: Oh, wow.
0: Over in the Ames area. And, yeah, so a bummer. They had some very strong 70-mile-an-hour wind gusts go through there last night. But I usually make mention of it at least one time, you know, batten down the hatches, including the trampoline. So
1: it's just a big sail when the wind gets a hold of it.
0: And, you know, the derecho coming through, we all know how wonderful it is to go through the, you know, claims process and the insurance.
1: Oh, yeah.
0: Well, maybe not. I mean, did you help? Did you have any damage?
1: We had some, like, roof damage.
0: Did
1: from
0: you?
1: The derecho,
0: okay.
1: But
0: all right. Did you repair the roof, Dave?
1: I didn't.
0: You didn't? I thought you were, that was your side gig.
1: I'm what you call, craftsman illiterate.
0: Wow.
1: I know you take the hammer and you hit the nail.
0: Okay.
1: And,
0: all right. So at least you know somewhat basics.
1: Yeah. I know the very, like, introductory level.
0: Yeah. Okay.
1: Like, if you gave me anything more than, like, a power drill, I think I'd be pretty, pretty useless.
0: But I would imagine the National Weather Service is going to be doing survey damage, as we had reports of a twister touching down up by Webster City and other big wind reports around, you know, it really kind of went down later in the evening, went down I-35. So, anyway, and plenty of flooding is out there as well, Dave.
1: Yeah, I was downstairs playing some video games, and I got the severe thunderstorm warning. So I was like, I might as well, you know, shut the computer off and pay attention to the weather a little bit. And so I got the severe thunderstorm warning. I shut my computer off and I went upstairs.
0: Okay.
1: Out of the basement.
0: Well, there you go. You got to watch it like a good eye.
1: Yeah, exactly. And then once the severe thunderstorm passed, I was like, all right, it's safe to go downstairs again. It's kind of the opposite of what you're supposed to do, but...
0: Hey, but I don't think you know how any of this works.
1: No, Hey, at least I wasn't my dad. My dad was actively walking outside looking for stuff, so...
0: Well, you can't see the tornado if you're in the basement.
1: That's what I'm saying. It's Chris Stapleton. I think I'm in love with you. Kix 101.1.

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4: Darius Rucker may retire from touring in a couple of years. He says he played 110 shows last year, and he was thinking to himself, what am I doing? I'm still making records, playing and everything. I'm really starting to like being at home a lot. And so he's looking at maybe being done touring. He wants to do one more Hootie and the Blowfish tour, though, before he hangs up the touring aspects, so... Yeah, you know, I'm still doing this radio thing and doing the TV thing. I like being home a lot as well, working in my yard. Spent a lot of time in my yard this weekend.

0: celebrate the launch at San Diego Comic-Con, which is this week, right?
1: Yep.
0: The only reason I know that is because the movie mom is not on. She
1: yes.
0: is gone this week. She is out at Comic-Con.
1: We'll have to ask her if she meets Shaboozy.
0: Yeah, yeah. That would be a good experience.
1: Yeah.
0: Ella Langley recently tied the record for solo women by spending 14 weeks at the top Billboard 100 chart with Choosin' Texas. The only song longer chart-topping run is Mariah Carey's All I Want for Christmas. 22 weeks. So I know we touched on that a little bit before, but it's been an impressive run for Ella Langley.
1: It is impressive to me that a Christmas song is 22 weeks, almost half the year.
0: I don't know, man. That song was insane. Even country stations played that
1: yeah.
0: song.
1: I mean, it's still a Christmas song, though. Like, don't get me wrong. I love Christmas songs. So I would be for playing Christmas songs whenever. But it does still seem crazy to me that 22 weeks from a Christmas song.
0: I don't know. People do love their Christmas songs.
1: As a Christmas song lover. I know. Yeah. But
0: it is crazy, for yeah. sure.
1: That is our National Music Minute here on the Morning Kickstart.
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day, Pop's Farm was a place to go. Load a truck up, hit the dirt road. Jump the barbed wire, spread the word. Light the bonfire and call the girls. King in the can and the Marlboro man. Jack and Jim were a few good men. Where you learn how to kiss and cuss and fight too. Better watch out for the boys in blue. And all this small town, he said, she said. Ain't it funny how rumors spread like I know something y'all don't know. Man, that talk is getting old. You better mind your business, man. Watch your mouth. Before I have to knock that loud mouth out. I'm tired of talking, man. Y'all ain't listening. The motor.

And we like cornbread and biscuits. 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I can take y'all where you need to go, down to my hood, back in them woods. We do it different round here, that's right, but we sure do it good, and we do it all night. See, if you really want to know how it feels to get off the road, trucks and four wheels, jump on in, and man, tell your friends, we'll raise some hell with a black.

0: What's up, Dave?
1: How's it going? Good, Dennis. How are you?
0: It's pretty good, man. Listen, you can't stay weather aware if you're not outside watching.
2: That's true. I appreciate the tornado chasing you did yesterday near Randall.
0: So, listen, I was thinking, what do you have to do to be a certified tornado weather observer?
2: I think you have to live off Casey's pizza.
0: Right.
3: you need to have a truck that has those drills that go in the ground.
2: Yeah.
0: I don't have that. I tell you what, I did notice yesterday in that storm that my semi, although it is kind of heavy, it does seem to blow around a lot.
2: Yeah. That high profile profile vehicle is not fun in the wind. That is for sure.
0: Yeah, I lost the wind. It was the second round that came through last night in Ames. Our neighborhood took the hit, man.
2: Yeah, that like sucks. That's
0: big trees down.
2: Yeah.
0: But so, listen, I just wanted to say thanks, man, for coming in and doing that yesterday. That was cool, and it did keep everybody informed really well.
2: Appreciate it.
0: Yeah, Ed Wilson's got nothing on you, brother.
2: Well, Ed Wilson's retiring, so he's got that on me.
0: All right. You boys have a wonderful day. Stay safe.
2: Yeah, you too. Dennis. Thanks, Dennis.

0: Ella Langley, Morgan Wallen, I Can't Love You Anymore. It's Iowa's Best Country on Kix 101.1.
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2: Good morning, Dave, and happy Taco Tuesday. A major expansion is underway at the Iowa Lakeside Laboratory in the Iowa Great Lakes area. The Environmental Research and Education Center on the shores of West Okoboji offers hands-on learning for people of all ages. Lab Executive Director Mary Skopek says the new Innovation and Discovery Lab in Milford will add classroom space and expand facilities for water quality testing and more.
3: We want people to come out and enjoy nature, but we really need that space to allow those researchers that really come from around the country to have a high-quality research lab for them to work in.
2: Skopek says the 8,000-square-foot building will triple the number of students from kindergarten through high school who learn there from 2,500 to 7,500. The facility will cost more than $6 million and paid for by the state and private donations. The Iowa Economic Development Authority Board has approved tax credits for a manufacturing company in Webster City with the promise of creating new jobs. Webster City Custom Meats, which opened in 1973, received tax credits. The company plans to install a new automated bacon packaging line to increase productivity. The company will inject a total of $2.5 million into this project, and they received about $39,000 in tax credits. The Iowa Hawkeye baseball team will play Kansas at the Field of Dreams movie site this fall. Todd Kim reports.
4: The Hawkeyes and Jayhawks will meet Saturday, October 10th as part of their short fall schedules at the brand new stadium in Dyersville. The ballpark has 4,200 permanent seats and can accommodate 8,000 fans using temporary seating. The stadium will host the return of Major League Baseball August 13th when the Minnesota Twins play the Philadelphia Phillies. The Hawkeyes finished 32-23 this past season. The Jayhawks are the defending Big 12 champions.
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0: Well, much quieter on the weather front today. Pretty crazy seeing some of the hail also yesterday. Not only the strong winds that caused a lot of downed trees in the Ames area, but funnel cloud reports and wall cloud pictures. And then, over by Story City and places like that, Nevada, saw some large hail. Webster City, seeing a cornfield damaged by hail. 80, though, today, like I mentioned, much quieter as we'll see sunny skies and a low of 58. Even nicer on Wednesday, 77. We'll see a little more cloud cover, though, on Wednesday with a low of 55. I'm sure the Ragbri riders will enjoy that going from Boone to Marshalltown on Wednesday.
1: Low 70s across Kix Country here this morning, including right outside the Kix studios at 70 degrees with sunshiny skies above. Zach John King, Get to Drinking. It's Iowa's Best Country on Kix at 1.1 with your Tinseltown Minute coming up.

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1: Tinseltown Minute this morning brought to you by Oak View and Oak Estates in Conrad. When your home is no longer an option, welcome home to Oak Estates in Conrad.
2: Well, Tom Cruise is facing backlash for his World Cup speech. Fans mock the scene as a TED Talk. Did you see it?
1: I did not, no.
2: Okay, yeah, I missed out on the World Cup. I was busy working outside. But apparently Tom genuinely believed this was going to be the moment everyone talked about. But apparently they're not talking about it in the way he had hoped.
1: So. No, well, and I think if you're there for the World Cup, you're probably there for the soccer and not...
2: Yeah, not Tom Cruise.
1: The Avengers Doomsday trailer came out yesterday, Brandon. Did you watch it?
2: No, missed that one.
1: I'm excited for it. The movie comes out this December, I believe, 18th. So it should be a lot of fun, and I will definitely be going to see it.
2: Okay. All right. Jason Bateman says that he was once arrested in Monaco for being drunk and disorderly in a nice little leopard outfit. So I guess that's how you...
1: That's one way to do it.
2: Maybe it was the fashion police.
1: Birthdays today, Hangover star Justin Bartha, a.k.a. Doug, is 48. Soccer player Brandi Chastain is 58. Comedian George Wallace is 74. And Yusuf Islam, a.k.a. Cat Stevens, is 78 today. That's our birthdays and our Tinseltown Minute.
2: Can we load up some Cat Stevens here?
1: Can we?
2: No.
1: I didn't figure.
2: Not
1: so,
2: our genre. 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
1: Brandon, you once quizzed me on the year that Iowa became a state.
0: Mm-hmm.
1: So now it's my turn to quiz you on some Iowa history. What happened, or what year was the first successful train robbery?
0: Let's go 1898.
1: Pretty close. Pretty close. 1873, the first successful train robbery occurs in Adair, Iowa.
0: Oh, yeah, that's right. I used to live down in southwest Iowa.
1: Yeah, Jesse James and the James Younger gang robbed the train in Adair, Iowa today in 1873.
0: Wow.
1: A little bit of Iowa history there for you.
0: When do you think the last train robbery was in Iowa? I don't know.
1: Probably 1873.
0: Yeah. You know, I don't think that happens quite like it used to.
1: No, I don't think so. thankfully. 1873. It's crazy that the first successful train robbery was right here in Iowa. I feel like we weren't, you know, the first people to have trains.
0: Well, we were kind of, at that point in time, we were probably still kind of, you know, the West.
1: Yeah.
0: You know what I mean?
1: Right.
0: I mean, we weren't, you know, the Midwest. We were kind of... You know what I mean? We're still considered kind of the West out here. We were still in a little bit of the unexplored territory.
1: Right. Huh. And Jesse James and crew decided to make the most of it, I guess.
0: Well, you know, you got to make headlines somehow.
1: That's true. And in 1873, what better way to do it?
0: Yeah, that was probably the biggest story for a long time.
1: A long time, yeah.
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0: Nice day on tap, 80 and sunny skies with a low of 58. We'll see breezy conditions, northwest winds at 10 to 15, gusting to 20 today. 77 is the high. We'll see more cloudy skies than not, but we'll see some peaks of sunshine Wednesday with a low of 55. And nice through the rest of the work week. Do have a little bit of rain Thursday night into your Friday, but then, you know, we'll warm back up into the weekend.
1: 68 right now in Iowa Falls. That's the cool point here in Kix Country. 72 in Des Moines. 70 in Ames State Center and Grinnell. Much of Kix Country hanging out right around that 70-degree mark, including the Kix Studios as we sit at 70 degrees and sunny here at 7:56 on the morning kickstart. Florida, Georgia line to close us out and send us into the 8 o'clock hour. It's Stay here on the morning kickstart. 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
1: Brandon, did you know that there was an intruder at the Kick Studios last night?
2: No.
1: No, we'll talk about that.
2: Did they steal anything of mine?
1: I don't think so.
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2: Okay.
0: Grundy Center, Holland, Conrad, and the rest of Grundy County. 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
1: Thanks, Dave, and happy National Junk Food Day. A Creighton University survey of rural bank CEOs in Iowa and other Midwest states finds views of the economy sinking for the fifth time in the past 6 months. Creighton's Rural Main Street Index last month rose to its highest level in 3 years, but this month it has dropped nearly 10 points in the region and nearly 11 points in Iowa. Creighton economist Ernie Goss, who directs the survey, says over half of the bank executives surveyed cited weak commodity prices as the greatest challenge to the rural economy.
2: The farmers out there and ranchers are seeing that what they're paying out is exceeding what they're getting in. It's a lot of below break evens for a lot of these farmers and ranchers, so of course that's obviously not very good.
1: Goss says the war in Iran is impacting farmers' input costs. The Rural Main Street Index found a slight decline in Iowa ag land prices, but a slight uptick in Iowa's job market. Reg Bry riders will be traveling on the Day 3 route from Guthrie Center to Boone. Riders will travel a total of 61.1 miles and climb 1,594 feet. They'll roll through the towns of Guthrie Center, Panora, Yale, Perry, Ogden, and Boone. Today's theme is College Jersey Day, and you can learn more about RagBry and the route at RagBry.com. Someone called authorities in the Sioux City Metro early Monday afternoon to say a young woman they saw get into the Missouri River had disappeared. Rescue teams from both sides of the river launched their boats, and Lieutenant Joe Rodriguez says within 10 minutes, firefighters spotted the woman floating in the middle of the river and pulled her out of the water. He says the woman was not struggling, nor was she in danger. She told authorities that she was just out for a swim. Authorities do not recommend swimming in the Missouri River, even on a 100-degree day. For Iowa's Best Country, Kicks 101.1, I'm Zach Tomish.
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7: 80 and sunny today. Northwest winds at 10 to 15, gusting to 20 with a low of 58. Wednesday, pretty nice, 77. And we'll see some clouds from time to time, but some peaks of sunshine as well. Low of 55 and then 80. And we'll see sunny skies Thursday, but there is a chance for some rainfall Thursday night with a low right around 60.
0: 73 this morning in Guthrie Center. It's 71 in Huxley, Waterloo, and Ankeny. 70 in Nevada and Gladbrook. It's 71 outside the Kick Studios this morning. Pretty steady temperatures so far into our 8 o'clock hour as we get it started with some Kenny Chesney, Carry On. It's Iowa's Best Country on Kicks on 1.1. 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

0: take a look at traffic here on your morning commute in and around a Kicks Country. Looks like we've got a couple of updates down there in the Des Moines area. A crash blocking the left shoulder on I-80 eastbound between exit 118 for Grand Prairie Parkway and exit 121 for Jordan Creek Parkway there in West Des Moines. And it looks like they've got some emergency vehicles out there this morning. About a 3-minute delay there on I-80 eastbound in the West Des Moines area. So do keep an eye out for that as you make your way around Kicks Country.
1: 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First to get it right, you'll win yourself a deluxe car wash to Super Shine Car Wash with two locations in Marshalltown and one on the north side of Ames. It's at 2:20 this afternoon on Kicks 101.1. It's Scotty McCreary. See you tonight on Now.

0: See you tonight, Scotty McCurry. Iowa's Best Country on Kix 101.1.
1: Yeah, we had a bit of an intruder last night, Brandon.
0: Was there a mouse?
1: No. I did find the evidence, though, this morning.
0: Yeah?
1: I think the person that snuck in here thought that maybe I wouldn't see it because I never check the whiteboard.
0: Oh.
1: But it looks like we had an intruder last night.
0: I forgot about that.
1: They left a message that says, Phoebe was here, and then a bunch of scribbles.
0: Yeah, she,
1: so
0: she came, they came into work because of the severe storms yesterday afternoon, and then, she got in here and then saw me and then didn't care anymore. Once she saw the markers, she was like, I'm a color.
1: Yeah. Well, I guess I'd rather, you know, her color on the whiteboard than on, like, the wall or something.
0: Well, she did. She was struggling to get the cap off.
1: Oh, yeah. Yeah.
0: And it went back and hit her cheek.
1: Oh,
0: and
1: no.
0: She got blue all over her cheek. But
1: we
0: got it off.
1: Well, that's good.
0: But, I thought it'd be good to know that it's not, you know, your scribbling or my scribbling.
1: Yeah.
0: It was Phoebe's scribbling
1: Phoebe
0: on the whiteboard.
1: Here. Yeah.
0: So she was on air for a hot second as well.
1: Oh, really?
0: Yeah. I asked her what she thought of severe weather, and she just was kind of like, So, I said, well, you know, scary. Kind of how we all feel a little bit, you know. So.
1: I think maybe she, well, you would have known that it wasn't my scribbling because I don't really ever use the whiteboard. You always have to put the brain buster in there because I always forget to do it.
0: Yeah, what is it tomorrow, 20?
1: It'll be 20 tomorrow.
0: Yeah.
1: So, I will get that changed.
0: That's
1: but,
0: good.
1: I liked that. I'm really impressed with her handwriting.
0: Yeah. She's got some artistic ability.
1: It's very nice.
0: You know, art is what you make it, Dave.
1: That is true. Graylin James, Water at a Wedding. It kicks at 1.1.

0: push through the region. Some areas of patchy smoke at times here for today, but beyond that, some sunshine here today with a high getting up around about 80 degrees. We should be around about the mid-80s, so even slightly below average for this time of the year. A little on the breezy side with the starting of the system. And then for tonight, still looking at patchy smoke with partly cloudy skies. Overnight lows around about 58. Cooler even more so tomorrow. We're looking at mostly sunny skies for your Wednesday. High 76 degrees, 79 here for your Thursday with some sunshine. Friday, a slight chance for rain showers. A blend of clouds and sunshine develops. High gets up around about 78 degrees, but then about a 10-degree increase in temperatures here on Saturday. As the warm front pushes through the region, we'll see sunny skies to start off the weekend. High around about 87. 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I'm meteorologist Jennifer Wojcicki.
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0: Change my mind, Riley Green, Iowa's best country on Kix 101.1. Mark, our sales manager, is in here. Mark, get over here. Get over here, Mark. Now, you can get on that microphone. I know this is, I know you've always dreamed about being on the radio, so this is like a make-a-wish right now.
1: It really is. What's the name of this show?
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2: Making dreams come true.
0: So we got pushed into a... I wanted to... Because I feel like you're kind of like me. You're a little bit nervous about hippies and nomads, right?
1: Okay. I have no idea what we're doing.
0: Okay, well, yeah, we're on the radio. There's a hot mic. Okay. Right. We're spinning hot stacks of wax, okay. All right?
1: Sounds good.
0: So anyway, my wife's sister has a friend that she works with, and they're on Ragbri, and they're camping in our yard.
1: Okay.
0: My yard is in very pristine condition. So I don't want to be that guy, like, get off my lawn, right?
1: Yeah, you've got those grasses you're talking
0: about. Yeah, Carl Forrester.
1: Carl Forrester. I've heard about those a few hundred times.
0: Listen, they may be hippies. I don't want them smoking my Carl Forrester grasses, okay?
1: That's some good stuff.
2: That would not be good for anyone.
0: It might be the best stuff in Iowa, but leave it alone.
1: Put a little snow fence.

0: drowned it or something.
1: I think that draws the hippies in. You know what I mean? Have you ever?
0: The hippies.
1: Wow. They're like, snow feds? Where's the beer garden? Anyway, so I didn't know if you had any advice for me.
0: Other than the snow feds? Wow.
1: That actually might give be them the best
0: wrong
1: idea.
0: Give them the wrong address.
2: Just send them to your neighbor's house.
0: Oh, Brandon, he's down that way.
1: Yeah. Anyway, we're looking forward to it, though. It should be really cool.
0: It's a great event. It's going to be a lot of people here.
1: Mm-hmm.
0: Marshalltown's spruced up. It looks good.
1: Now, you're a people watcher, so are you going to be just walking around or what?
0: I am a people watcher.
1: So yeah.
0: Yeah. I like
1: it's not that funny that I said it because I know you pretty well.
0: I'll be downtown.
1: Yeah, you'll be perusing.
0: See what's going on.
1: I picture you bringing your own drink. Like you just around your own little whiskey drink.
2: No, he's just going to bring his coffee mug.
0: I'm going to have a Carl Forster grass
1: stand. Selling. Anyway.
0: I better not say that.
1: Okay. Yeah, your first time, you don't want to get kicked off the radio.
0: Right. This is my big break here.
1: You don't want to get an FCC violation first time out.
2: Yeah.
1: Mark's been working in radio so long, you had to actually, when he first started, you had to get your own FCC regulation, like individually.
0: The license used to be
1: You have to have your own license, but now the stations have the license for you.
0: That cork board over there.
1: Yeah, yeah. Cork board.
0: Yeah.
1: Nothing like a good cork board.
0: Yeah. I mean, do they even make cork anymore?
1: Or a paper calendar. You're big into the paper calendars.
0: I do like paper.
1: Yeah.
0: That is true.
1: Yeah, that is true.
0: When I started here, we had real typewriters.
1: Wow. And now Dave's got one in his
0: Dave's
1: office.
0: Dave's got one in his office. Yeah. Full circle. Time for me to retire.
1: All right. Thanks, Mark.
0: You bet.
1: Yeah, good to chat with you. I'm sure we'll see you later, making the rounds. All right. Mark. Our sales manager, Mark Schaefer, everyone.
2: Give him a call.
1: Yeah, give him a call. Just
2: he's a lot of fun.
1: Just talk to him.
2: Yeah, just talk. Ella Langley, Loving Life Again. It's Kix at 1.1.

0: 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I was Best Country on Kix 101.1.
1: So yesterday we had that severe weather come through, and I know that my sister does not watch the weather, and I know that she doesn't listen for any weather alerts. So I texted her to make sure she was doing all right. And then shortly after that, my mom called her to make sure that she was doing all right. And my sister was like, David's already texted me, and you're like, why are you calling to check up on me and everything? And she sounded like upset that I was checking up on her. And I was like, well, you don't have a basement. So I'm just putting it out there. If you wanted to make sure that you had a basement, like, you know, just keep an eye on the weather. It might get bad. I didn't think I was doing anything bad is what I'm getting at here.
0: Uh-huh. Yeah.
1: I was just being a good brother.
0: Yeah. Some people just don't respect it, I guess.
1: I guess.
0: You know what I mean?
1: Now,
0: like my wife, it took her a little while. She's still a little resentful how much I am tuned into the weather a little bit. But, you know, I she's slowly gathering it.
1: Yeah.
0: Now I'm like, I just care about you.
1: Now, sorry. Did I have an ulterior motive? Maybe.
0: Yeah.
1: My sister made these s'mores cookies.
0: Oh.
1: That were very good. And apparently the batch that she made, she could only make six of them.
0: Oh.
1: So I had my one, and it was very good. And maybe I wanted her to come over so she would make more.
0: Well, yeah. I mean, I could see your point there, I guess.
1: But also, I wanted to make sure she was safe.
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1: State baseball and state softball are going on this week, Brandon. And
0: yeah, they are. Yeah.
1: I didn't actually know this, the state softball tournament now, double elimination.
0: Yeah, I did. I was looking at the bracket, and I was like, holy smokes.
1: Yeah.
0: That's quite the... I was looking at 5A, and everybody has their chance to kind of play their way back in. So interesting because, you know, that's what they do at the collegiate levels.
1: Yeah.
0: So kind of interesting. That's kind of one of those things where, you know, baseball, softball, you know, at the higher levels, you know, they like the championship games for baseball and softball, you know, it's the best of, you know, a three game series.
1: So. Yeah.
0: At least you're not having that, but you're at least, you know, giving a chance for it not to just be a one and done.
1: Right. I don't mind it. However, I did notice that if you are into the loser's bracket, you could potentially play three games in one day. Because there are three games on the 22nd tomorrow.
0: Oh, wow.
1: Game number 10, 12, and 14 are all...
0: Ick.
1: All on the 22nd with this double elimination.
0: Yikes.
1: Bracket.
0: Yeah, that's a lot.
1: I would not want to be one of those teams.
0: No. No, for sure.
1: Especially, I mean, it does seem like we're going to have a little bit.
0: You play at 11, 3:30, and 8.
1: Yeah. That sounds like quite the afternoon.
0: Quite the afternoon.
1: Yeah.
0: Especially if we still have those 90s.
1: Yeah.
0: They're lucky there's no 90s.
1: Yes,
0: in
1: correct.
0: The forecast the next couple
1: of
0: days.
1: Yeah, it looks like we might have a little bit nicer weather. And it looks like we're done with the rain for the week.
0: Mm-hmm.
1: For the most part. So they should be able to get the rest of everything in. But still, three games in one day is quite the day.
0: It's a little brutal.
1: Yeah, absolutely.
0: But, you know, a lot of the softball teams at the high school level play those weekend tournaments where they're playing two or three games in back-to-back days. So.
1: A little bit more on the line with this one. But,
0: for
1: at
0: sure.
1: At least maybe some of them are used to it.
0: Yeah.
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0: Sunny 80 today, a little breezy. Winds out of the northwest, gusting to 20 with a low of 58. I'm sure the riders will like that wind a little bit more at their back for RagBri today. And also tomorrow, winds out of the north again. 77 is the high with a low of 55 Wednesday night, as we'll see a little more cloud cover on your Wednesday as well as Thursday. Thursday, 80, and some sunshine, but then some cloud cover because we have a little bit of rain working its way in Thursday night, but not quite what we saw last night around Kicks Country with the hail and the tornado warnings and the strong winds causing damage in Ames and places like that in the Des Moines Metro.
1: Yeah, a little bit of variance here in the temperatures this morning. 70 in Gladbrook, up to 75 in Guthrie Center. Mostly low 70s, though, across Kicks Country, including outside the Kicks Studios at 71 degrees. To wrap up our 8 o'clock hour, it's Hudson Westbrook. 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

0: Hi. Hey, this is a loyal listener from Gladbrook.
1: Well, good morning.
0: And you guys make my day every day, all day long. I have the station on.
1: Well, that means the world to me. Thank you.
0: And you guys and your laughing in the morning turns everything around.
1: Well, I'm glad to hear that. Thank you so much for listening.
0: You are welcome.
1: You have a great day, all right?
0: You too.
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1: Happy to make the mornings a little bit easier for you. Thank you, everybody, for listening. And joining us for the Morning Kickstart, we are into our 9 o'clock hour already. Man, can't believe it. Coming up, we'll talk a little bit more about your weather. Looks like a fantastic week ahead of us here in Kicks Country. And hopefully for all those Ragbri riders out there making their way towards Boone here today.
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Lady A and Like a Lady, Iowa's best country on Kicks at 1.1 with George Burge and Luke Bryan. 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

Nickelback and Shenandoah, The Church on Cumberland Road. 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

0: All right, Brandon, we've got a crazy world record that I think one of us might be able to break.
1: Okay.
0: And maybe we could get Mark to do it as well. A man recently broke the record for balancing the most rolls of toilet paper on his forehead.
2: How many?
0: 195.
2: Oh, no.

0: is it the double layer toilet paper? Yeah, or
1: I was going to say, does using single ply make this record easier to break or harder?
0: I would imagine so, yeah, single ply. Yeah. Although it's pretty weak, you know, you want that tough, you know, double roll.
1: That way you can stack it up on itself. Yeah. I think double ply is the way to go.
0: Yeah, for sure.
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4: Cash Hog Business is opening unchanged on Tuesday. I'm John Perkins with a Brownfield Market Update. Dorchester, Wisconsin this morning is steady at 66. Opening in the major direct markets is expected to have at least a firmer undertone, as buyers are expected to be a little bit more aggressive after the kind of slow start to the week on Monday. Pork on Monday was down $1.31 at $103.10. The estimated hog slaughter yesterday was 440,000 head. That's down 3,000 on the week and more than 7,000 on the year. Box beef was higher. Choices up 329 at 370.10. Select beef yesterday up 16 at 355.45. In Chicago this morning, August beans are down 12 and a quarter. September corn is steady. September wheat is down 3.5. Soybeans are mixed, mostly lower, and corn is mixed as well. Both seen some consolidation after those gains on Monday. The USDA's weekly crop progress and condition numbers really didn't have a lot of aggressive changes to the USDA's National Good to Excellent ratings. Down a point on corn, up a point on soybeans after what was a pretty hot, dry week in much of the region. And forecasts into early August looking hot and dry after a brief break for parts of the region. USDA's next round of production numbers is coming out on August 12th. As for wheat, it continues to monitor Black Sea exports and global development conditions, but is wary about pushing prices too much higher. Live and feeder cattle are waiting for this week's direct trade to get underway. August lives up 7 at 226.60. October steady at 223.30. August feeders are down $1.30 now at 350.70. September feeders are 42 lower at 345.82. And hogs are up, supported by packer demand expectations. August leans 27 higher at 101.55. October's up 22 at 87.95. John Perkins, Brownfield Market Update.
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1: 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Good-looking forecast here for us this week in Kix Country today. A high of 80 degrees, lows down to 58. Then tomorrow, a high of 77, lows down to 55. That'll be the coolest day of the week. Thursday, a high of 79, lows down to 60. With Friday looking very similar, a high of 79, lows down to 61. So a really nice week here in Kix Country. Take advantage of it before we get to Sunday, because temperatures going right back up into the 90s. 73 this morning in Ankeny and Bondurant. Also Ames at 73 degrees, up to 75 in Des Moines at 72. Outside the Kix studios this morning with Kane Brown and Woman. 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Good morning, everybody.

Bailey Zimmerman featuring Luke Combs, Backup Plan. It's Iowa's best country on Kicks at 1.1. Coming up, we'll have another Brownfield report for you. But first, we got a little bit of Shane Proffitt on for you. 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

0: All right, Brandon. Sometimes you got to go back in order to go forward. And this guy apparently is going back to. Have you ever seen like a missing person?
1: Back to the Future,
0: or like a missing pet, where they staple the
1: the
0: poster to the light pole.
1: Yeah, I grew up with the missing people on the milk carton.
0: On the milk carton,
1: yeah, it was very sad.
0: Maybe that's the next step.
1: Yeah,
0: because he's using these flyers to try to find a date instead of using dating apps. He's stapling his profile, if you want to call it, to light poles to try to find a date.
1: Huh.
0: Each flyer has a each flyer has a QR code that goes to a website.
1: Ah.
0: And you can learn all about this guy.
1: Wow. I guess I've never thought a woman standing on the corner reading my information would be the woman that I would want to futurely date or marry.
0: Yeah.
1: But you never know. I mean, you went to Vegas.
0: I did.
1: And... You never know where love is.
0: Yeah.
1: Love could be on the next corner.
0: Well,
1: so.
0: he's using his knowledge of where people are.
1: this is a very high traffic area.
0: It says he's posting them in high traffic areas around gyms and near pubs.
1: Dave, I think we've got a whole new avenue for you.
0: I think
1: Rag Bride's coming to town.
0: Rag Bride's coming to town. We got to get those posters up ASAP.
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9: Soybeans are lower. Corn, cattle, and hogs are all trading some degree of mixed. I'm John Perkins with a Brownfield Market Update. 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It's just a suggestion, but regardless, be ready to maximize your per acre profits. Demex Series Corn by Stein. Stein has yield. Soybeans are seeing some profit-taking and technical selling after that big gain on Monday, watching demand signals and U.S. weather. The USDA's National Good to Excellent rating did improve over the past week in developments ahead of average. August beans are down 12 3/4 at 12.13 1/4. September's down 7 1/2 at 12.08. August bean meal is up $2 at $3.25.50. August bean oil's down 84 points at 73.84. Corn's mixed, consolidating, watching some near-term rainfall ahead of what's expected to be another hot, dry pattern for much of the region into August. That could trim some of the top-end yield potential for this year's crop. September corn's up a half at 450, December steady at 473. And wheat's mixed as it monitors Black Sea exports and global development conditions, but the trade remains wary about pushing prices too much higher. Major spring wheat quality crop tour is underway. September Chicago's down 3.5 at 670.5. Watching the weather, December cotton's up 59 at 79.51, but on follow-through selling, September rice is down 12 at 13.88. Live and feeder cattle have turned mostly lower, waiting for this week's direct business to get underway. August live is down 65 at 225.87. October's 87 lower at 223.37. August feeders are down 287 at 349.12. September's down $2 at 344.25. And hogs are mixed. Nearbys are up. The deferred months are mostly down, adjusting spreads again today, waiting to see what midday pork and packer demand look like. August leans up 65 at 101.92. October's 45 higher at 88.17. John Perkins, Brown Field.
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0: Mike Shelton, Let Him In Anyway. 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
0: Time now for our Kix comedy bit this morning. It's Chris Monty, who's sick and tired of spelling it out.
2: I don't want to spell things out anymore, too. I was on the phone the other day trying to rectify my cable bill. You ever on a phone call and they're like, can you spell that out? And you have to go N as in Nancy. I don't do that anymore. I just mess around now. I'm like, yes, P as in pneumonia. X as in Xerox. G as in net. P again as in psycho. You getting this?
0: I am getting it, Chris. And you know, if I knew now what I knew then, I wouldn't be so psycho. Something. I don't know. I was trying to do something with the silent letters. Anyway, my favorite's pterodactyl. How about you guys?
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0: 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Going to be a good one today in Kicks Country as we start out a pretty good rest of the week. Today, a high of 80 degrees, lows down to 58. And then tomorrow, your low of the week, a high of just 77 degrees, lows down to 55. And Thursday and Friday, more of the same, highs at 79 degrees, lows right around 60 for both days. Make sure you get that enjoyment while you can, because I got news for you. Saturday, 88, Sunday, 95, and Monday, 93. So enjoy the weather this week while you can. As we take a look around Kicks Country this morning, 72 in Boone, 76 in Guthrie Center, 76 as well in Des Moines, 74 in Ankeny Bondurant, and 73 in Ames. And also right outside of the Kicks studios with Kenny Chesney. I go back. It's Iowa's best country on Kicks on 1.1 at 9:54 here on the Morning Kickstart. We're sending it off to Doris Day. Have a great rest of your Taco Tuesday, everybody. We'll see you bright and early at 6 a.m. tomorrow morning with RagBri coverage as those riders get into Marshalltown. Kenny Chesney, I go back at Kicks on 1.1.

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1: Parmalee, low cash, and let the country music play. Yes, that's exactly what we're doing. Playing Iowa's best country. 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
0: Iowa Falls, Hubbard, Eldora, and the rest of Hardin County. 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

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This is the brand new song from Tucker Wetmore. Who told you that? Is that a question or is that a statement? Anyway, here's Tucker, Kix 101.1.

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0: Taylor Swift, I Knew It, I Knew You. Kicks 101.1, Marshalltown Emergency Food Box will be closed tomorrow, Wednesday, because of RAGBRAI. They are open today, so get over there if you need to get any food supplies for your family, because tomorrow they will be closed, because it's going to be a little bit hectic downtown Marshalltown. Right before that, we heard from Shaboozy, and he is going to be at Comic-Con. Now, we have been to Des Moines Con, we've been to Galaxy Con. We're hoping to go to Galaxy Con in September. But this is pretty cool because Comic-Con is the big one. I know that the Movie Mom is going to be there, and so is Shaboozy. The Outlaw Cherie Lee is the name of his comic book series. He is going to be there with an appearance and a panel. And panels are so cool. I love panels at Comic-Cons. Just so neat. The comic follows Cherie Lee, a former law officer who gives up her badge to hunt down outlaw gangs on her own. And he's celebrating the launch at the San Diego Comic-Con 2026. Pretty cool stuff. Shaboozy. Iowa's Best Country, Kicks 101.1.
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7: 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It's sunny in Des Moines and 76. Iowa Falls, mostly sunny, 71. Boone, where the Ragbri Riders are starting out, 73. And it is 73 here at Iowa's Best Country Kicks 101.1.

0: Alex Miller and Just a Mom. Last I heard, he was in Norway singing country music and having a grand old time at one of their festivals there. Well, today is Junk Food Day. Are you a junk food junkie? I thought, oh, wait a minute, Ken Mullins has got this great song called Junk Food Junkie. No, it's Jukebox Junkie. Or you could change it. Change the words from Jukebox Junkie to Junk Food Junkie. Could, if you want to. So, on Facebook today, the question is, what is your favorite junk food? 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

0: And Jukebox Junkie. See, we could do, you know, Junk Food Junkie, couldn't we? Yeah? Somebody call Weird Al. It is Junk Food Day today. What is your favorite junk food? Chocolate. Yeah, that's pretty go-to. I'm actually doing a seven-week challenge, which I am not going to be eating any junk food. So the Iowa State Fair is going to be interesting. So you're going to see me probably at the beef tent, the pork tent, and the place they have the steak and potatoes. That's about it. But hey, protein's good for you. Anyway, Ken Mullins and Jukebox Junkie, Kix 101.1.
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0: 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For today, a high of 80 degrees. What a difference a day makes, right? But man, we had to do to get here. Clear skies tonight, 58, and tomorrow a high of 77 as we will be welcoming Rag Bri to Marshalltown. Ankeny 75, 77 in Des Moines, Gladbrook 72. They're getting ready, everybody in Boone tonight. 73 here at Kix 101.1. 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

0: Doris Day in the Midday, Monday through Friday, 10 to 3.
1: Well, that song got me moving. I hope it did the same thing for you. Highway robbery from Jason Scott in the high heat at Kix 101.1. Got some World Cup numbers I'm going to share with you.
0: Newton, Prairie City, Baxter, and the rest of Jasper County. Thank you for making us number one for Iowa's best country. 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
1: Think As You Drunk from Raleigh Green at Kix 101.1. That song was in the top Kix at 6 last week. It was the number 2 song of the week. Of course, MacArthur being number 1 again for like the 3rd or 4th week. Working on the top Kix at 6 list right now. Here's Maren Morris, Girl at Kix 101.1.

It was Best Country Kicks 101.1 Bar at the End of the World from Kenny Chesney. It's Parker McCollum and Killing Me, Kicks 101.1.

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0: Hannah, Chase Matthew, and all my exes. I've got epic music playing because I have the top kicks at six to be named right now. You can go to our Facebook fan page and vote for the top kicks at six if you want to do that. Riley Green, Think As You're Drunk. Cody Johnson's Horseback. MacArthur, Party With Eric Church, Tim McGraw, and Morgan Wallen. Better That Way, Charles Wesley Godwin and Luke Combs, and Zach Topp's South of Sanity. Those are the songs going for number one this week. Head over to our Facebook fan page. The post is pinned to the top. Let us know which song you think should be number one just by putting that letter in the comments. And only one letter. You can't do, this is not multiple choice. This isn't A and B and maybe D. No, just one letter. And if you can't decide, flip a coin. Maybe I have to do that. Anyway, top kicks at six. Kyle Martin counts them down Friday night at Kix 101.1.
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2: 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For today, a high of 80 degrees with sunshine mixed with clouds. Clear tonight, 58, and when Rag Bri rolls in here tomorrow, we'll have a high of 77. Des Moines is at 77. Iowa Falls, 72. State Center, 73. Huxley, 74. It's 74 here at Kix 101.1.

Brian Country, and she knows that it kicks 101.1. Final World Cup numbers coming up. Here's Corey Kent, Cole Wetzel, and Rocky Mountain Low. It kicks 101.1.

0: It was Best Country Kicks 101.1. Chris Jansen and Fight for a Girl. Final World Cup numbers are in. This one is no surprise when you think about it, because the world has fallen in love with Hidden Valley Ranch. The sales of the ranch dressing skyrocketed 20% during the World Cup. Sales of the dry seasoning packets also jumped 7%. 23 million jerseys worldwide were purchased during the World Cup. 6.81 million fans attended the World Cup games in the U.S., Canada, and Mexico. Over 300,000 stadium hot dogs were eaten during the World Cup games. And Google says World Cup fans bought about 350,000 cheap souvenir cowboy hats to wear into the stadiums, and they often paired them directly with their country's official soccer jerseys. And, of course, we know that Spain is the World Cup champion, but just a whole lot of fun, and I think they're happy with everything. And I think we're a little bit better place because we had the World Cup here. Iowa's Best Country Kicks 101.1 Brag Bra is going to be here tomorrow, and that is going to be a super exciting day. I'll share with you some of the things that we've got planned for that. 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

0: was Best Country Kix 101.1. That is Stephen Wilson Jr. And that is Gary at Kix 101.1. Well, it turns out that Taylor Farms may not have been the source of that issue. Explosive diarrhea, et cetera, et cetera. Because the FDA is kind of saying, oops, I think we made a mistake. They're false positives. The FDA apologized to them, and there have been currently no confirmed positive samples. Meanwhile, that parasite outbreak has led to Taco Bell's visits being dropped by 15 or 19%. But now, Taylor Farms let us not responsible for the outbreak. So that mystery continues. Mystery. Grow your own food or get it from a farmer's market, and you should be pretty safe. I'm just saying. Iowa's Best Country Kix 101.1.
1: 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Easy. Easy. 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
0: 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Clouds and sun today will have a high of 80 degrees. Clear tonight and then tomorrow a high of 77 with mainly cloudy skies. 58 the overnight low for tonight. So maybe you could even open the windows. That would be nice, wouldn't it? Man, when was the last time I opened a window on purpose? Otherwise, to let the cats kind of sniff the air and go, yep, that's it, we're done. Nevada 75, 74 in Gladbrook. Waterloo 74, it's 75 here at Kix.

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1: Mama's broken heart. Miranda Lambert at Kix 101.1. I don't be breaking nobody's heart, that's for sure. Going to play Kix Plaster in Doris Day's Country Cafe. $25 worth of delicious food today from Whiskey River in Ames. That's coming up during the cafe. Right now, it's time for your Kix 101.1 information update. And with that, here is Zach Tomish. Hey, Zach.
2: Good afternoon, Doris, and happy National Junk Food Day. Celebrate responsibly. A new report shows net farm income in Iowa dropped by 53% between 2022 and 2024. The Iowa Farm Bureau Federation, Iowa State University, and the Iowa Bankers Association commissioned the study. Iowa State University ag economist Chad Hart says, unlike the farm crisis of the 1980s, farmers aren't carrying as much debt and the value of the farmland is very strong, but farmers are facing a cash flow problem.
3: Sort of the idea that I've got a lot in my retirement account, but my checking account's fairly low right now. So I've got a lot of value, but I can't really access it in order to pay the bills. That's the situation we're finding ourselves in now.
2: The report found that by the end of last year, nearly 20% of large and mid-sized farming operations in Iowa were financially vulnerable. RAGBRAI riders are traveling on the Day 3 route today from Guthrie Center to Boone. Riders will travel a total of 61.1 miles, climb 1,594 feet, and they'll roll through the towns of Guthrie Center, Panora, Yale, Perry, Ogden, and Boone. Today's theme is College Jersey Day, and you can learn more about the route at RAGBRAI.com. A group of Iowans have created a free educational tool to make cancer screenings more accessible. Cancer Screen Iowa is an app and website that recommends what screenings to get, what to know before getting them, and it sends annual reminders. The creators are hoping the app helps people get the correct information so they have the courage to take the first step of calling a local clinic. The long-term goal is to build partnerships to support community outreach and screening programs for the uninsured. Iowa has the second highest rate of new cancer cases. For Iowa's Best Country, Kix 101.1, I'm Zach Tomish.
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5: 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I'm John Perkins with a Brownfield Market Update. 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Soybeans are mostly lower, taking profits after yesterday's strength. August is down 8.25 at 1217 and 3/4. September's 5.75 lower at 1209 and 3/4. But with some potential crop stress, September corn's up 2 at 451.5. December's 1.25 higher at 474.25. Live and feeder cattle are waiting for direct business to get going. August live steady at 226.52. October's down 35 at 222.92. August feeders are 277 lower at 349.22. And hogs are mostly higher with pork up sharply at midday. August is 30 higher at 101.57. October's up 50 at 88.22.
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11: Kicks Country Weather.
1: For this afternoon, partly cloudy skies, warming up to 80 degrees. Clear tonight, 58. And tomorrow, mainly cloudy and 77. Bondurant, 76. Iowa Falls, 72. State Center, 73. It's partly sunny and 75 here at Kicks.
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1: Welcome to the Tuesday edition of Doris Day's Country Cafe. Come on in, enjoy the cafe. Today I've got the, of course, Kicks Clash brought to you by Whiskey River in Ames. $25 worth of delicious food from that restaurant. That's coming up in just a few moments. He just released his album 15 as he's celebrating his 15 years in country music. Talking about Scotty McCreery, here's U Time at Kicks 101.1.
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1: 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And we were just in Ames this morning. But we were in Ames on Saturday. No, Sunday. We were in Ames on Sunday. But, and I drove right past Main Street. There's Main Street right there. Ooh, we're going down Duff. 1-800-753-6101. 1-800-753-6101. If you would like to play Kicks Clash, how this works, I'm going to ask four questions. Whoever gets the most right is going to win the $25 gift certificate from Whiskey River in Ames.
0: Four questions, one winner. Kicks Clash.

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0: want my horseback.
1: Cody Johnson and Horseback. That is one of the songs in the top kicks at six this week. Head over to our Facebook fan page and vote. We are playing Kicks Clash today, brought to you by Whiskey River in Ames. Kicks 101.1. Who is this?
2: This is Brianna.
1: Hi, Brianna. Your contestant
2: number
1: one. Stand by. Kicks 101.1. Who is this?
3: This is Daryl.
1: Hi, Daryl. You and Brianna are going head-to-head today to play Kicks Clash. You ready?
3: Yeah.
2: Ready.
1: Brianna, question number one is multiple choice. Which of these does not grow on trees? Apples, tomatoes, or cherries?
2: Tomatoes.
1: That's right, tomatoes. Question number two, Daryl. What is the name for a mountain that erupts with lava?
3: A volcano.
1: That's right. Brianna, question number three, multiple choice. What does the skull protect? The brain, the lungs, or the heart?
2: Your brain.
1: That's right. And Daryl, question number four. How many years are in a century?
3: 100.
1: That's right, 100 years. And with that, we have got a tie closest to without going over. It happened today in the 1870s. The first successful train robbery occurs near Adair, Iowa, when Jesse James and James Younger Gain rob the train. I've given you the decade. Brianna, give me the year.
2: Okay, 1873.
1: Daryl.
3: 1876.
1: One of you is exactly right. It was today in 1873. Brianna, you're my winner today.
2: Oh, okay. Awesome. Thank you so much.
1: You're welcome. Daryl, thank you so much for calling. Please call back, okay?
3: I will. All right.
1: Thanks. Bye-bye. Brianna, you've got that $25 gift certificate to Whiskey River in Ames.
2: Awesome. Thank you guys so much.
1: You're welcome so much. Brianna, who made you a winner?
2: Kicks 101.1 and Whiskey River in Ames.
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1: Congratulations to Brianna from Runnels, winning that $25 gift certificate to Whiskey River in Ames. This is another song that is in the top kicks at six this week. Better That Way, Charles Wesley Godwin, and Luke Combs. 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

Studios, Wesley Godwin, Luke Combs, and Better That Way at Kix 101.1. Well, Megan Maroney says that her mom does not like it when she wears the University of Tennessee colors. She says, when I write songs, I send mom a little work tape of it. And the first thing she says to me is, oh, I like the song. And, oh, I don't like that she doesn't like it when I wear Tennessee orange. I said, well, it's better than Florida orange, right? Here's Megan with Beautiful Things.

0: 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Can I help you?
1: Can I request a song?
0: What song would you like to hear?
1: Hands Up by Jelly Roll. My sister loves that song.
0: What's your sister's name?
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0: Gently Rolling, Hands Up. Anna, that song's for you. Hope you enjoyed it. Boy, that's a great song. I'm sorry. Jelly just takes us to church every once in a while, and that one is definitely one of those going to church songs, and there ain't nothing wrong going to church. Okay. I've had too much coffee. That's a problem. We now know how much coffee is safe to drink. This, according to the American Heart Association, they should know. Up to 400 milligrams of caffeine a day is safe for most people and their hearts. That's the equivalent to 4 cups of coffee. Now, they don't say what size those cups are. Is it just, 8 ounces? Is that what they're talking about? I don't know. They didn't say. The AHA study notes that moderate coffee or tea use may have heart benefits. It also warns that high caffeine levels from energy drinks can be dangerous. Especially to young people, don't be drinking those things. And that drinking 1 to 3 cans a day can raise your blood pressure in some people. So, yeah, the energy drinks, stay away from that stuff. That's nasty. But coffee is okay. It really is. Where is my coffee cup anyway? Oh, there it is. Got a tall cup today. Iowa's Best Country Kicks 101.1.
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0: Lefty and Boston at Iowa's Best Country Kicks 101.1. You know, it's a good song, but that one line in there just kind of makes me go, well, I hope he's nice to you. Good grief, if he's not nice, you get rid of him. Anyway, and right before that, Zach Top and South of Sanity. That is one of the songs going for number one this week on the Top Kicks at 6. If you have not voted yet, head over there and do that. 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We'll see you there.
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0: Watch your favorite game or sporting event at Rumor Sports Bar and Grill. Enjoy pizza, wings, beverages, and they even have an outdoor patio, which you could definitely enjoy today. We'll have a high of 80 degrees, an overnight low of 58. Open up the windows. And tomorrow, clouds and 77. Bondurant's at 77, so is Ankeny, 76 in Nevada, 75 in Boone, and 76 at Kix 101.1.

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Partly cloudy this afternoon, 80 for our high. It is 76 with Kenny Chesney and Carry On at Kix 101.1.

Vincent Mason, Wish You Well at Iowa's Best Country Kicks 101.1. She's going to be in Dyersville. Field of Dreams, last name is Carrie Underwood at Kicks.

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You should hear her talking to her mama on the phone. I love it when she raps.

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Dylan Scott and my girl, Make a Liar. It's Jackson Dean at Kicks 101.1.

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0: 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It's fascinating. I've got to try one of them, but I'm not sure which one. I have a feeling the Mexican ones might be spicy. Anyway. Sunshine today with a high of 80 degrees, 58 the overnight low, and tomorrow a high of 77. 74 in State Center, Ames at 77, Waterloo 75, Huxley 76. 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

0: those baby blues away. Wait a minute, it's not that, or oh, it's not that late yet. Eh, don't even need to put your baby blues away yet. No, let's have some fun. That's a new song from Ashley Cook at Kix 101.1. We're going to talk to Ella from the Animal Rescue League in just a few moments about our Kix Critter of the Week and news about our former Kix Critter. Well, Ella will tell you more in just a few moments here at Kix 101.1.
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0: Joining me is Ella from the Animal Rescue League. Ella, we always start out with our current Kix Critter of the Week, that being Molly. Did Molly get a brand new home?
8: Molly has not gone home yet, but we are still very hopeful that the right home is waiting for her. We have her up in our office space right now so that she's able to be out a little bit more seeing people. So if you are still interested in her, all you got to do is walk up to the front and she should be there to say hi.
0: That's awesome. I also understand that we had a Kix Critter get adopted just today. Who was that?
8: Yes. If anyone remembers from a couple weeks ago, Baby Dragon, the sweet orange tabby, she just went home today. So literally just a couple hours ago, and she went with another one of our cats named Manchester. So they are home now, hopefully settling in and just all set up for a wonderful life, hanging out together with their new mom.
0: That is so cool. That is so cool. So who is our Kix Critter this week?
8: This week we actually have quite a few Kix Critters.
0: Oh!
8: So our Kix Critters this week are the available cats that we got from the Laurel hoarding case in May. So right now we have 6 adults and 5 kittens that are available for adoption. And they are all just amazing cats, truly. They are all so sweet, so nice. There's a couple that are a little more on the shy side, but, I mean, you can still have a shy cat that is super sweet, super affectionate. They just might take a little bit more time to warm up, mm-hmm. and they have been waiting and waiting and waiting. So now that they are available to go home, we are very excited for people to come out and, you know, just take them home. We want them out of here.
0: Yes, absolutely. We have cats and kittens. So what is the adoption fee for each of those? Because they are our Kicks Critters of the Week.
8: Yes. So for our adult cats, they are going to be $25. And then our kittens are going to be $33.
0: And then, of course, that includes everything, microchip, vaccinations, all the things that are necessary to get them out the door.
8: Absolutely. They are ready to go. And we also have, coming later, we have two mamas and six babies that will be available later for adoption. They're just not quite ready yet, but that'll also be after this Kicks Critter Week. So they'll be regular priced by then. But just so people know, we have more that are coming.
0: So if you don't find one that you like now, just wait. There's going to be more. All right. Well, Ella, thank you so much for everything you do. Obviously, we're going to see if we can get some type of pictures up on our Facebook page. I'm not sure exactly how we're going to handle this. It'd be cool if we had a collage or something. Otherwise, is there anything else you'd like to add?
8: Just that for coming out to see cats right now, we are only letting people see cats if they have an application in with us. So if you are interested in meeting any of these cats, just put in an application before you come out here so we can get a little more information. And we would love to have people a little more information, and we would love to have people meet these cats so they can figure out who would do best in their homes.
0: And if you want to find out more information about that, it's on our website at kicksweb.com, also on our Facebook fan page at Iowa's Best Country Kicks 101.1, our Kicks Critters of the Week from the Animal Rescue League in Marshalltown.
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0: comes and rethinks some things. It kicks 101.1. I was just on our Facebook fan page, and I went to our message part of our Facebook fan page, and there were some, you know, messages on there. Somebody said about the Junk Food Junkie song. You got to check that out. But then AI is suggesting what I should reply with. I'm sorry, but I still have intelligence, and I am going to reply what I want to reply. I don't need AI to tell me what I should say. I just got on my soapbox, didn't I? Jeez. Anyway, hey, congratulations to Brianna from Runnels. I know the town. From Runnels, she is the winner today. Kix Clash. 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
0: 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Sunshine this afternoon and 80 for our high, 58 the overnight low, and 77 for the high tomorrow. 78 right now in Ames. Waterloo, 76. 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
1: 6 months later, that is Megan Maroney, and we are ready for Super Shine Mastermind, are we not? Are we ready for fall, too? I know we just had this heat spell, but fall is right around the corner. Yeah.
0: Marshalltown, State Center, Liscum, and the rest of Marshall County. 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

That was Best Country Kicks 101.1, a song you can really relate to, Phone Keys Wallet. Kicks 101.1, he's celebrating his 15 years, and he just released an album by that name. Here's Scotty McCreary's Dance.

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1: Lexi Stevenson, she was an in-studio guest a while ago. She was an actress on Young and the Restless and then decided she wanted to try music. 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Iowa's Best Country Kicks 101.1. Join Todd Collins as he broadcasts live this Thursday from 5 to 7 at the All-American Grundy County Fair in Grundy Center. Stop by to say hello. Enjoy the fair. 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We'll see you there. Iowa's Best Country Kicks 101.1. It's 2:20. You know what that means, right?
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1: Wayward social in Marshalltown, step outside and enjoy patio life at Gutter Point with drinks, food, shuffleboard, and remember live music every Thursday night from 6 until 8. Sunshine today. We'll have a high of 80 degrees.

0: with Best Country Kicks 101.1, Kenny Chesney, and Get Along. 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Here is today's question. According to a survey by Method Cleaning, this is the top thing couples argue about at home. What is it? Kicks 101.1, what is your Super Shine Mastermind guess?
1: Well, if it ain't money, it's got to be dinner meals.
0: No, it's not dinner meals. Thank you. Kicks 101.1, what is your Super Shine Mastermind guess?
1: Laundry.
0: No, it's not laundry. Thank you. Kicks 101.1, what is your Super Shine Mastermind guess?
1: Making a bed.
0: Nope, not making a bed. It's not a chore. All right? It's not a chore. It is a money waster. It does waste money, but it's not money in it's what it, okay? Am I giving you enough hints? I got one more, but I'm not going to do that one yet, okay? According to the survey by Method Cleaning, this is the top thing couples argue about at home. What is it? Not chores. It is a money waster. 1-800-753-6101.
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0: 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Iowa's Best Country, Kix 101.1. 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According to a survey by Method Cleaning, this is the top thing couples argue about at home. What is it? Not chores. It is a money waster. Kix 101.1, what is your Super Shine Mastermind guess?
1: Leave the doors open.
0: Oh, you're close. Thank you. Kix 101.1, what is your Super Shine Mastermind guess?
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0: Oh, that's a good one, too, but not quite what I'm looking for. Thank you. Kix 101.1, what is your Super Shine Mastermind guess?
1: Leaving the windows up with the air conditioner on.
0: That is definitely a money waster, and that happens a lot at my house, but nope, that's not what I'm looking for. Kix 101.1, what is your Super Shine Mastermind guess?
3: Would it be water usage?
0: No, it's not water usage. Thank you. 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
4: Too much money on shopping.
0: Too much money? Nope, that's not it. Thank you. All right, I've got one final clue. I'm going to give you the question. I'm going to give you all of the clues, and I'm going to give you the final clue. Here's the question. According to a survey from Method Cleaning, this is the top thing couples argue about at home. What is it? Not chores. It is a money waster. The final clue, on, off. 1-800-753-6101. Deluxe Car Wash can be yours if you know that answer. Here's Chris Jansen. I want to try.

0: Jacob Hackworth is that guy's name. The song is called What Took You So Long at Kix 101.1. 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Two locations in Marshalltown and in Ames. According to a survey by Method Cleaning, this is the top thing couples argue about at home. What is it? Not chores. It's a money waster. On off. Kix 101.1, what is your Supershine Mastermind guess?
1: Leaving the lights on.
0: That is absolutely right. Yes. Who is this?
1: Jamie.
0: Jamie, is that a problem at your house?
1: No, not really, since I'm the only one there.
0: Well, you can leave the lights on, though. You know, you sometimes forget to turn lights off. That's what I do. I start in one room, and then I go to another, and then I come back and go, oh, jeez, I forgot to turn off the bathroom light. Oh, wait, the basement light's on, too. Well, congratulations. You've got that deluxe car wash from Supershine Car Wash. Who made you a winner?
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0: Congratulations to Jamie in Ames picking up that deluxe car wash. Of course, there is a Supershine Car Wash in Ames. We've got two locations in Marshalltown as well. Playing Supershine Mastermind at Kix 101.1.
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0: handle on you at Iowa's Best Country Kicks 101.1. Again, congratulations to Jamie from Ames. She knew, according to a survey by Method Leaning, the top thing couples argue about at home is leaving the lights on, which she says she doesn't have a problem with because she lives by herself. Good for you, Jamie, because as I just mentioned, I'm terrible at turning leaving lights on. Of course, I'll go around and turn off all the lights around here. Fall will be here before you know it. Pumpkin spice trash bags are back. The scent is baked into the bag and meant to mask kitchen smells. Some users love them, while others say the scent fades. Well, yeah, the scent is going to fade as the garbage starts to smell. Pumpkin smelling cat litter. That's good. No, I don't think so. Anyway, Iowa's Best Country Kicks 101.1. Kyle Martin takes you home after 3.
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0: 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Sunshine this afternoon will top out about 80 degrees. 58, the overnight lowest. You can open the windows and turn off the air conditioning. And for tomorrow, sky is becoming mainly cloudy and 77. But obviously, if you want to leave the windows open, that's totally up to you. Just saying. Ankeny's at 78. Des Moines is at 80. Gladbrook is at 76. Guthrie Center's 81 in Boone, where Ragbri is going to be spending the night, 77. Here at Kix 101.1, where Ragbri's coming in tomorrow. Company's coming. 77 at Kix 101.1.

getting you home each afternoon. The Drive Home with Kyle Martin. Des Moines, Waukee, Bondurant, and the rest of Polk County. Thank you for making us number one for Iowa's best country. 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

And welcome, everyone. Kyle Martin with you in the 3 o'clock hour. Iowa's Best Country Kicks 101.1 started off the hour with Florida Georgia Line. That was Morgan Wallen with Don't We. Still to come, Dan and Shay. Also in the hour, Low Cash and Chris Young.

Iowa's best country kicks 101.1, according to the New York Post. More men are living with roommates in order to save a little money. And ladies have chimed in and said it's a dating deal breaker for them. It's tough to bring a lady back to your place, maybe for a little romance, and all your roommates are sitting around in their underwear, drinking beer and watching football.

0: 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I am a girl dad, having raised three girls and one bathroom in our house. Yeah. Sometimes I had to go out on the lawn just like my dog. Coming up, we've got your Kicks Country Forecast.
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9: Here's your Kicks Country Forecast from the Weatherology Weather Center. Highs level off around 79 this afternoon. Under clear skies, winds out of the northwest, 10 to 20 miles per hour. Clear skies tonight, lows dip down to about 57. Sunshine mixed with clouds at times. Tomorrow, highs level off around 75. And that's your forecast. I'm Kix 101.1 meteorologist Laura Lockwood. Currently 75.

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1: 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I'm a big fan of Dan and Shay and love their latest, That Say So. Here's Luke.

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11: Here's your Kicks Country Forecast from the Weatherology Weather Center. Highs level off around 79 this afternoon. Under clear skies, winds out of the northwest, 10 to 20 miles per hour. Clear skies tonight, lows dip down to about 57. Sunshine mixed with clouds at times. Tomorrow, highs level off around 75. That's your forecast. I'm Kicks 101.1 meteorologist Laura Lockwood. Right now, 75.

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The Drive Home with Kyle Martin. Grinnell, Brooklyn, Montezuma, and the rest of Powhatan County. 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

Iowa's Best Country, Kix 101.1. It's Kyle Martin with you. Brothers Osborne starting off our hour. That was Riley Green. Music still to come from Jason Aldean, Taylor Swift from the new Toy Story movie, and Aaron Tippin's latest.

It's Iowa's Best Country, Kicks 101.1, Kenny Chesney. Kenny is one of the few bald guys that looks good in a cowboy hat. Bald guys don't always have the perfect head shape. Kenny Chesney does. I don't. Believe you me, I've tried. Here is Ian Munsick, Love is Blind.

0: 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Looks like really nice ragbri weather as the riders will be making their way into central Iowa tomorrow. We'll tell you about it coming up with Jason Aldean.
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13: Here's your Kicks Country forecast from the Weatherology Weather Center. Lows level off around 57 tonight under clear skies. Winds out of the north, 5 to 10 miles per hour. Sunshine mixed with clouds at times. Tomorrow, daytime highs approaching 75. Mainly clear skies. Tomorrow night, lows level off around 54. That's your forecast. I'm Kicks 101.1 meteorologist Laura Lockwood. Currently, it's 75 degrees.

Luke Bryan, Iowa's Best Country, Kicks 101.1. A new survey by Software Finder reveals 66% of employees and 73% of managers admit to faking productivity. The average worker spends 5 hours a week looking busy when they really aren't. I would say 100% of these people have a future in radio. Here's Jordan Davis.

0: That's Taylor Swift from the new Toy Story 5, Iowa's Best Country, Kicks 101.1. Have you seen Toy Story 5 yet? I have not seen it. I can't take another breakup of Andy and Woody and Buzz. 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

0: It's Iowa's Best Country, Kicks 101.1, Aaron Tippin with American Sky. I know you're just about ready to punch the clock and head on home, just about quitting time. Coming up, we've got music with Hardy before you head on out.
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13: Here's your Kicks Country forecast from the Weatherology Weather Center. Lows level off around 57 tonight under clear skies. Winds out of the north, 5 to 10 miles per hour. Sunshine mixed with clouds at times. Tomorrow, daytime highs approaching 75. Mainly clear skies. Tomorrow night, lows level off around 54. That's your forecast. I'm Kicks 101.1 meteorologist Laura Lockwood. Currently, it's 75 degrees.

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It's your drive at 5 with Kyle Martin on Iowa's Best Country. Kicks 101.1. Got a great summer song coming up from Jimmy Buffett, Chris Jansen, and Dylan Scott in the 5 at

Iowa's Best Country Kicks 101.1. There's a man right there who made a lot of money off the mythical place of Margaritaville. Here's John Morgan, Kid Myself.

0: Iowa's Best Country, Kix 101.1. We've been waiting, anticipating, and it is that time. RagBri will roll into Marshalltown tomorrow. And you can catch KFJB-TV's RagBri Live Cam, noon to 4, streaming live from historic Franklin Field with rider arrivals, interviews, and updates. 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
10: Here's your Kix Country forecast from the Weatherology Weather Center. Lows level off around 57 tonight under clear skies. Winds out of the north, 5 to 10 miles per hour. Sunshine mixed with clouds at times. Tomorrow, daytime highs approaching 75. Mainly clear skies. Tomorrow night, lows level off around 54. That's your forecast. I'm Kix 101.1 meteorologist Laura Lockwood. Currently, it's 75 degrees.

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0: Iowa's Best Country Kicks 101.1, Ella Langley and Morgan Wallen. Well, Ella recently had a wardrobe malfunction during her concert in Baltimore in the pouring rain. The day was saved when she put on a Baltimore Ravens jersey over the damaged gown. Happens to me all the time. Thankfully, we don't allow flash photography here in the Kick studio. Here's Chris Jansen.
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0: 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You know, Ragbri rolling through this week. I was just thinking about the last time I actually was on a bicycle. It has to be almost 20 years ago. But you know what they say? It's just like riding a bike. Is it, though? I don't know that I could still do it. My hat's off to everybody who's doing Ragbri this week. Coming up after the break, we have Luke Bryan.
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13: Here's your Kix Country forecast from the Weatherology Weather Center. Lows level off around 57 tonight under clear skies. Winds out of the north, 5 to 10 miles per hour. Sunshine mixed with clouds at times. Tomorrow, daytime highs approaching 75. Mainly clear skies. Tomorrow night, lows level off around 54. That's your forecast. I'm Kix 101.1 meteorologist Laura Lockwood. Currently, it's 76 degrees.

getting you home each afternoon. The Drive Home with Kyle Martin. Tama, Toledo, Gladbrook, and the rest of Tama County, thank you for making us number one for Iowa's best country. 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

Iowa's Best Country Kicks 101.1 with Kyle Martin on the drive home. Thank you for being with us in the 6 o'clock hour. Music coming up from Carly Pierce, Hardy with Tim McGraw, Eric Church, and Morgan Wallen, and Cody Johnson.

Iowa's Best Country, Kicks 101.1. I know the butter cow lady, Sarah Pratt, is touring libraries around Iowa. She is coming to the Marshalltown Library on Thursday at 5:30 in the afternoon. The world-famous Iowa State Fair butter cow sculpted by Sarah Pratt, and she'll answer questions and teach you how she does it.

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10: Here's your Kix Country Forecast from the Weatherology Weather Center. Lows level off around 57 tonight under clear skies. Winds out of the north, 5 to 10 miles per hour. Sunshine mixed with clouds at times. Tomorrow, daytime highs approaching 75. Mainly clear skies. Tomorrow night, lows level off around 54. That's your forecast. I'm Kix 101.1 meteorologist Laura Lockwood. Right now, 75.

Iowa's Best Country Kicks 101.1. Hardy with Tim McGraw, Eric Church, and Morgan Wallen. Is it too early for pumpkin spice season? I guess not. Totally the bomb, says pumpkin spice trash bags are back, and they're flying off the shelves. Russell Dickerson happened to me.

0: 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I love Tyson's. I love going in there, getting the free popcorn. And I love it when it's baby chick season. They're so cute. Dan and Shay coming up with Glad You Exist after the break.
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13: Here's your Kix Country Forecast from the Weatherology Weather Center. Lows level off from 57 tonight under clear skies. Winds out of the north, 5 to 10 miles per hour. Sunshine mixed with clouds at times. Tomorrow, daytime highs approaching 75. Mainly clear skies. Tomorrow night, lows level off around 54. That's your forecast. I'm Kix 101.1 meteorologist Laura Lockwood. Right now, 75.

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